0: KVRX would like to acknowledge that our station and meeting places are on the indigenous lands of Turtle Island, the ancestral name for what now is called North America. Moreover, we would like to acknowledge the Alabama Cushara, the Caddo, the Carrizo Come Crudo, the Kualitecan, the Comanche, the Kickapoo, the Lipan Apache, the Tonkawa, and the Isleta del Sur del Pueblo, and all the American Indian and indigenous peoples and communities who have been or have become a part of these lands and territories in Texas.
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6: What is up, everyone? 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This is episode 4 of Paper Airplanes, Paper Hearts. And I don't know if some of you guys are tuning in from the website, but I have a banner now, so I'm really excited. So now you can, like, check it out if you're listening from there. Wait. Oh, I think that was just for your mic. Yeah. But yeah, episode 4. Wait, try again.
7: I can't.
6: Episode 4. It's a rainy day today. It was raining pretty hard.
8: Can you hear now?
6: Listen later. My bad, guys. We're having a bit of technical difficulties. But yeah, I have a couple of special guests. Do y'all want to talk?
7: Sure.
6: I have a couple of special guests in the booth with me today. A couple of DJs that I'm training right now, so they're about to introduce ourselves. All right, you go first.
7: So, what is the fake name?
6: Yeah, say your DJ name. Or you can say both.
9: Real name? I'll do that on my show, maybe. I don't know. All right. That's for later. What's up?
10: I'm Jair. I go by Eat For My Dinner.
6: All right, and yeah, so the first song I have is by a band from Sweden. They're an emo band from Sweden. Sadly, they broke up. They're only around from 1995 to 1999, but they're called Far Apart, and the first song is called Overdriver. But yeah, without further ado, let me get into the music. So I hope you guys enjoy. This is Overdriver by Far Apart.

Okay, that last song you guys just listened to was Stressor by Jaejoong, and they're from San Diego, California. They were formed in Berkeley in 1996, and I'm so excited because they're one of my favorite like emo bands, and they're going to come to Austin in November, so I'm really hyped to go to that. But before that, you guys listened to Whiteout by Joan of Arc, and I think they're from Illinois, or yeah, Illinois for sure. I don't know if Chicago. But fun fact, they were actually formed after Cap'n Jazz. I know you guys know that I love playing Cap'n Jazz on here, but I don't have them this week. So this week you guys have Joan of Arc. But I think the singer of Cap'n Jazz and a couple of the members formed Joan of Arc. And I know a couple of their members went on to be like in American football and stuff. But I hope you guys are enjoying the music so far. But next up, I have a song from a band from CDMX that I also love to play. Next up is Kalusha Ibiyik by No Somos Marineros. So yeah, I hope you guys are enjoying this rainy Thursday evening so far. And yeah, enjoy this next song.

0: 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You are listening to KVRX 91.7. So I'm leaving this
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4: What is up, everyone? Like you just heard from Black Country New Road, and if you're just tuning in right now, you're listening to KVRX 91.7. This is Paper Airplanes, Paper Hearts. And before our underwriting break, you guys listened to Fight Like Sinatra by the Jazz Dune. That's another band that I really like to play on here. And next up, I have a song from, like, I think they were, like, the first emo band or something. I remember there's, like, the emo Copypasta, and they always talk about them. But this is a Hidden Wheel by Rites of Spring. And, yeah, after that, Nugget Killer by Pot Valiant. And it's, like, the halfway point, but I'm just reflecting on what week I had. Cause I didn't talk about it last week, but last week was genuinely, like, this is a horrible week for me. I had, like, 4 midterms. I failed 2 of them. But, yeah, this week I'm so up now. I don't know if you guys know, but I'm a big fan of the San Antonio Spurs, and they're coming in October. Oh, did you have something to say about that, DJ Brick?
5: Yeah. I think you're wrong. I think we have the same amount of playoff wins in the last 10 years.
4: Really?
5: So you keep bringing up playoffs.
4: What about rings?
5: Y'all keep bringing up playoffs.
4: What about rings? Yeah.
5: We have the same amount of rings in the last 10 years, too.
4: Last 20?
5: Mm-hmm. None of us were alive for that, man.
4: What about...
5: I'd say it.
4: What about 7 feet tall French players? Do we have the same amount of that?
5: No, but I mean, you know, he has as many rings as we have in the last... As y'all have
4: Anyways, guys, Hidden Wheel by Rites of Spring. I hope you guys enjoy.

It's time for the last song of the night, sadly, guys. This next song is by Everyone Asks About You. I don't know if you guys know, the album this song is off of is actually it's a compilation album, but it's actually what I named my show after. The compilation is called Paper Airplanes, Paper Hearts, and this song is called I Will Wait. But yeah, I hope you guys enjoyed what I had today. I know last 2 weeks were kind of crazy. I had the 91.7 day special and then the Hispanic Heritage Month special. So I kind of wanted to come back on theme this week. But yeah, we have another guest in the booth right now. DJ PNG, he's actually about to host his own show right after this, Far East of East. So if you love Asian people and Asian music, don't turn that dial. But anyways, I hope you guys will tune in again next week. And yeah, this last song is I Will Wait by Everyone Asks About You. I hope you guys enjoy.

0: sing a song for you, I would sing a song for you. If I could write a poem for you, I would write a poem for you. But my thing is words, words, words. And the danger is you might listen to them. In fact, you are listening to KVRX Austin, 91.7 FM, HD1 and HD2. And these words are spewed out by Nodwar, the human serviette. Doo-doo-loo-doo, KVRX.
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4: KVRX. Yeah.
5: Hello. Welcome back. If you're just tuning in, my name's DJ PNG. You're listening to Far East of East on KVRX 91.7 FM. Tonight is going to be a slow night tonight. I missed all of my classes because I was taking cough medicine. I know, it's terrible. I got sick, a long time ago. I think you got the host from the last show, DJ Colon 3, is still here. And I think he got me sick. So if you're sick because of me, then you can trace it all the way back to him.
6: We can trace it back to Vivian. Then.
5: You can trace it back to Vivian before him. So there you go. We're all connected. It's all love. But it's October, new month, kind of indoor weather. So we'll just keep it a chill vibe. Our first song is Daydream by Fishmans.

0: Hello. That was Daydream by Fishmints. Everyone knows Fishmints. This is not really none of the hits, but they're kind of slacking on their monthly listeners, so we're putting that on. I have six guests in the booth today, so I'm gonna go around introducing every single one of them. Or no, they're gonna introduce themselves. So I'm gonna start. I'm DJ PNG.
1: I'm Brick.
2: Jair.
3: Shabir.
4: I'm Roger.
5: I'm Harrison. I did not kill my wife.
1: Drop a real name in the booth.
6: I'm Google, aka DJ
0: Coleman. Yeah, only one person, only two people here have an alias. So
1: yeah, I didn't know what you were doing.
0: We gotta lock that in, guys.
1: Yeah,
0: we gotta lock that in.
1: My name is I live at.
0: Okay, say something nice about this show, anyone. It's open to the floor.
1: I'll pass the next one.

0: said the producers. Okay, yeah, I think that was Mike. I think that was Mike 4. Mike 4 is bugged. Okay. Yeah, that's it. Anything else?
1: I just got here. I just got pulled off the street, and now I'm in the studio.
0: That's
1: so
0: true.
1: I
0: want to
1: thank the host for allowing me in here.
0: Okay. Yeah. Yeah. Pretty tough crowd, but we're gonna keep it rolling. Our next song is Beer by the Itchy Worms.

0: That was Beer by the Itchy Worms. It is still Hispanic Heritage Month because it starts at the middle of September. What's going on? Yeah, go. Run to the other mic.
1: Yeah, we still have 15 more days, so I'm still hyped.
0: Yeah, there you go.
1: Yeah.
0: Personally, I'm Filipino, so that's like, it kind of counts. I kind of get some of that. It's also Filipino American Heritage Month, too, on October. And this last song was
2: by Filipino people. Viva the Philippines.
0: What's up?
2: Viva the Philippines.
0: That's what I'm saying.
2: Yeah.
0: Yeah. Yeah. What I'm doing for Hispanic Heritage Month, I'm having Mexican people in the booth with me. I had Papel Picado yesterday. And it was kind of buns, but I had a lot of fun. I don't know if anyone else in the booth is a fan of Hispanics like that, but
2: I am. I like them. I don't know if anybody else here does.
0: Okay. Perfect. Or not. I don't know. All right. Our next song is The Knot by Midair. Yeah. Sorry.
3: Holy Dead Air.
0: What? Holy Dead Air? Okay. Fine. I'll play it.

新しいことは必ずいいことだよ。いずれにしたって太陽は死んでしまうんだ。唇を噛む癖が

That was Galactic Golden Boy by Bedcover. Our next song is Light and Shadow by Polaris.

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4: That was Jordy Greep.
5: Jordy Greep.
4: I can't believe that. That's Jordan. Crazy.
5: Oh, no.
4: Our last song was Light and Shadow by Polaris. Shout out Jose. DJ Dogfish. And we're just in the mood to shout out. Shout out Jordy Greep, too.
5: Jordy Greep.
6: Shout out Elizabeth Holmes.
4: Am
5: I on, Mike?
4: Yeah, everyone's on. Everyone's on.
5: I have a little Jewish friend listening. His name's Caleb. Shout him out.
4: Okay. Shout out. Shout out the Jewish community in Austin, Texas.
7: I'll take back your shout out of Jose because he canceled.
4: Never mind.
7: So
4: anti,
7: now I don't have a third show to shadow.
4: Okay, there you go. Shout out Far East of East for covering Jair's last shadowing.
7: But we're not even learning anything. We're just talking.
4: Okay, we'll learn soon. We'll learn soon.
6: Shout out Tylenol.
4: Shout out Tylenol. Shout out Carisidin. The cough medicine I'm taking. Go for it.
8: After Jose's shout out got taken back, I want to give it back. So shout out Jose again.
4: Okay, good. That's beautiful. Hope you guys are enjoying. If you're just tuning in, my name is DJ PNG. 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

0: Or no,
1: that was Blind Men and an Elephant by Chinese Football. This is going to be our last song for the night. Any last words? And does anyone, any final?
2: Yeah, I have some words to say.
1: Okay, yeah.
2: Yeah, I know we did we did our shout outs already, but I'd like to shout out my mom. She's a very wise woman and is helping me with my job searching.
1: There you go. Thanks for spelling it out. Thanks, I was kind of getting worried. We're all college students.
2: It is a trigger word, so I'm not trying to trigger anyone.
1: Yeah, no. Okay, thank you. Thank you.
3: Thanks for looking out.
1: And for anyone else who is unemployed and listening on a Thursday evening, congratulations. So most people, that's most people. Yeah. I will say it. I will say so. Our last song is Goodbye by Toe. Thank you for listening. This has been DJ PNG with Far East of East. Tune in next Thursday and don't touch that dial.
3: Don't.

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4: I've got a question for you.

All right, all right, all right, everybody. So we are now back with another episode of A Fig for All with me, your host, DJ Sparks. Today we're going to have episode about French yeah. So the episode's actually called France Yeah. It's supposed to be a pavement reference, if you get it. But yeah, so I'll get into those songs. And I actually have some lovely guests on the show today. So we'll get in that in just a moment. But first, I'm going to play a couple songs for you. So first we have Samba Salava by Pierre Barreau and Le Voyage by Jean Moreau. All right, well, enjoy those two songs and I'll see y'all in a moment.

0: Right, guys. Well, if you didn't hear my intro, this is me, DJ Sparks, and I'll be hosting a Fig for All today. Today I'll be doing a French yeah. But first, I want to introduce y'all to my lovely, lovely guests who are shadowing me today. If they wanted to introduce themselves.
1: Hi, it's Juliana.
2: Hi, I'm Kalia.
0: Yeah, do y'all have your DJ names yet, or is it still like a work in progress?
1: Yeah, I'm pretty, my sister and I, we had a little deep conversation. We're like, I think it's going to be Jujubee because that's my nickname growing up, and I think it's cute.
0: Aww.
1: So Jujubee it is.
0: It's cute.
2: I love that. Mine is DJ Rotten.
0: Ooh.
2: Is there
0: a story behind that? Or just
2: My favorite Shaky Grave song, he's actually from Austin, folk musician, but my favorite song by him is Rotten Old Me. And so I just
0: take a little
2: something
1: from
2: that.
1: Yeah, that's cool.
0: No, yeah, a lot of people have like name. Okay, like wait, if y'all, do y'all know DJ Humble Rat?
2: Yes.
0: It's like a joke for Modest Mouse. I think I'm.
2: I love Modest Mouse.
0: I think I mentioned that to like everyone. I don't even know them, but I just really like their name.
1: Oh
0: so
1: my
0: I,
1: god.
0: Yeah.
1: Their music is really nostalgic to me. I like grew up. Me and my sister grew up listening to them, and it like hurts to listen now. But it's like a good. It's like a good
2: hurt.
1: Yeah, it's a good hurt. Exactly.
0: But yeah, do y'all have any ideas for what you want to do, like show wise, whether it be like free form or like. Maybe like a talk or specialty after, just whatever, like
1: I've been thinking I'm really into jazz and like hip-hop. I know that's a little limited. I know like one person has a hip-hop
0: show.
1: I was like, okay, let me build off that. I would think an instrumental maybe hip-hop show that's kind of up my alley and like my music taste.
0: Wait, I love that.
1: I'd be down to do that.
2: That's so fun. I think eventually I would want to do some sort of talk show. I love talking, all that good stuff. But I'm a big folk fan, big country music fan. And I know that we don't have a lot of country going on here.
1: Yeah.
2: So probably something up that alley.
0: I love that y'all doing the underrepresented genres. Like that's really nice. I have a guest on next week, and we're gonna do like, I think it's like rap, hip hop.
1: Oh,
0: I don't
1: really?
0: Know. Some sort of subgenre. He'll have to let me know.
1: I'll tune in.
0: Oh wait, that's so great. Love seeing that.
1: Yeah, I'm very excited.
0: But yeah, okay, so I'm gonna launch into a next couple songs, and then we'll go over, I guess, like a little history of French yeah, so it's not just us yapping up the hour, even though I love that, but gotta be a little bit of information, I guess. But yeah, so next we're gonna have My Neighbor by Isabel and Syracuse by Jean Sablon. All right, well, everyone enjoy those two songs, and we'll see y'all in a moment.

0: All right. Well, that was Syracuse by Jean Sablon. I'm just going to give a quick little history about French yéyé, just to get everyone caught up. But so the term yéyé, it came from, so this like genre kind of sprouted up in like the 1960s, and it came from like the English exclamation, I guess, yeah, yeah, which they said in a lot of rock and roll songs, apparently. I saw them like, I guess they did. I don't think about it too much. But the actual like genre itself, it came from this radio show in France called Salut les Compagnes. And there's a specific section, which it's, the actual French word, what is it? Les chouchous de la semaine, which means like this week's sweetheart. And that's where a lot of like the French yéyé artists, they like popped up, like Françoise Hardy, Dion, or Brigitte Bardot.
1: Recognize that name.
0: Yep. Jane Birkin?
2: Yes.
0: I love that girl. I would play all of them if I could, but unfortunately they are over blacklist policy. But no, Jane Birkin, like if I could be anyone, if I could look like anyone, it's Jane Birkin. But yeah. Yeah, it's influenced by a lot of like French chanson, which is like the typical like French jazz cafe music, mm-hmm. which is like you kind of heard with the last one, yeah. Syracuse. Yeah, rock, jazz, pop, and some other like genres that branched off from that was Shibuyake, which I had last semester, which is kind of like Japanese pop with jazz, I guess. Mm-hmm. And then twee pop, if you'll know that. Mm-hmm. But yeah, mm-hmm. Okay, well, I'm done yapping y'all's ears and the rest of my audience ears off about the genre. But yeah, wait, was it you said that you listened to some French music?
2: A little bit, yeah.
0: Yeah, but do you like, is it like indie or like?
2: It's a lot of like non-underground jazz.
0: It's
2: but like the goodies.
0: No, yeah, so French jazz is good. Oh my gosh, wait, y'all know La La Land, right?
1: Mm-hmm. Yeah.
0: So
1: yeah.
0: Wait, so you know the scene, oh my gosh, at the end where it's like Seb's like little jazz show.
2: Oh my gosh, it's, yeah. Mm-hmm.
0: Yes, and how like the jazz bar they have in there, it's like in Paris.
2: Yes.
0: Uh-huh. No, I went this summer and it was really fun.
1: Really?
0: And so, yeah, they
1: like
0: actually.
1: To that place?
0: Yes. That's and they crazy. Have like different artists every night. Uh-huh. It was like this trio from Canada.
1: Oh.
0: But yeah, no, it was
1: so
0: chill.
1: Cool.
0: But yeah, it just made me think of that. I'm like, oh yeah, French jazz.
2: Hey, that's one of my favorite movies. So that sounds like my dream trip right there.
0: I would recommend. If you ever find yourself in Paris, I would recommend. But yeah, okay. Next up, we're gonna have L'Histoire de ta vie by Céline Desberg and Il faut tenir by Le Masque. Also, disclaimer: I don't claim to know French. I never claim to know French. So if I'm butchering some of these, you know, have a little bit of mercy on your girl right now. But yeah, all right. Enjoy those two songs.

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4: All right, well, we have a special someone in control of the booth right now.
5: Hi, it's Juliana. I'm shadowing my last DJ session. Woo-hoo. Hopefully I get a little freeform show after this. Who knows?
4: are you going to keep the hip-hop jazz for are you going to try and incorporate into freeform, or are you going to, like, hold on to that?
5: I don't know.
4: Later.
5: I think I'm gonna hold on to it. Okay. For later.
4: Okay.
5: Yeah. You have a freeform show first, right?
4: Yeah.
5: For a semester.
4: Yeah. Okay. For a semester. Honestly, I had mine last semester, I went really late, so I think I only had 3 episodes on that thing. But I was just doing whatever.
5: Really?
4: Yeah.
5: Okay.
4: But,
5: cool.
4: Yeah, because, like, freeform, it's fun because you get to explore, like, more genres, but also, like, you kind of have, like, a limit on what you can do.
5: Yeah.
4: Because, oh my gosh, sometimes, like, finding, like, there's bomb Texan artists out there.
5: Yeah.
4: But sometimes I can't always find them because I'm, like, I didn't talk to your chair. I don't know if they're Texan or not. Because some of them put them in, like, their Spotify description, like, I'm from Texas. But some of them, I'm like, I don't know where you're from.
6: You have to start hitting the Wikipedia. Right.
4: Exactly. Yeah. Exactly. But, like, at some point, there's, like, somewhere they're, like, 500 listeners and they're not telling me anything.
5: Oh, right. Okay.
4: But.
5: Noted.
4: Yeah.
5: Do you want to use your amazing accent?
4: No.
5: I don't think I can do it. I think I kind of humbled myself. Okay, these next two songs are...
4: I think you can try.
5: Okay.
4: I think you can try this one.
5: Okay, first one coming up is Il Treno Rosa by Giuseppe De Luca and Nora Orlandi. Okay. Something.
4: You think you got the next one?
5: No. Oh.
4: Oh, wait. Next one. Okay. Actually, I have something to say about this girl.
5: Okay.
4: But it's Le Paradis pour toi. But it's with Jillian Hills. Fun fact about her: she's, like, I guess, like, the ultimate nepo baby of the day. Not ultimate, but, like, she was born in Egypt. She was born in Cairo.
5: Oh.
4: But she, like, grew up in France. Well, let me say French artist. Mm-hmm. But then her dad is, like, a British, like, explorer. Like, you know those people where the British, like, took everything back to the
6: sea?
4: He's one of those people.
5: Oh.
4: And then her mom is an author, and then she's, like, the child of, like, a famous, like, Polish poet. And I'm, like, looking at this girl's, like, bio. I'm, like, oh, my gosh. Like, this is, I'm coming across a nepo baby. I kind of forgot.
5: Oh my gosh!
4: Look at these things.
5: I'm gonna look into her. That's, like, an insane lore. Like,
4: I thought it was funny. But yeah. I forgot to say, for the past two songs, they're more, like, jazzy. I would say they're less, like, French but, like, more, like, the jazz influence. But had to get that French jazz up in there. Can I say? But yeah. Okay, we're gonna launch into those next two songs. And yeah.
5: All right.

0: Yeah, I'm in the learning process, but for the next two songs we have coming up, my last couple moments on the mic for now, it's going to be La Contradiction by Coralie Clément. and this is a hard one, Ce n'est que de l'eau by Pierre Barreau.
1: Oh. Yeah, with that one, I saw the name and I'm like, I'm not even going to try to pronounce that. And I just looked up the English translation.
0: Yeah, oh.
1: you did more than me.
0: All right, so those next two songs coming up for you right now.

0: All right, well, we're back, and actually we were just chatting a lot about ACL and just like we only have only one of the rooms going, sadly.
1: That's me. Excited.
0: But yeah, if y'all, who would be your dream like band or person to come to
2: Oh,
0: AC?
2: God, that's such a big question.
1: Hold on. Can I divert to you first?
0: Me for
1: Yes.
0: Oh,
1: I have to think.
0: a dream per actually
2: Dream guest on my podcast.
0: Oof. I would love to have Biba Doobie was here before, right?
1: I feel like she
0: I
1: did
0: feel
1: ACL
0: she was.
1: last year, right?
0: Yeah, I would love to. I would love last year?
1: Okay, maybe
0: maybe
1: I'm
0: the year
1: crazy.
0: before.
2: I
0: I would
2: think
0: love to
2: so.
0: have her
2: She was
0: again,
2: definitely at ACL at
0: but
2: some
0: I'm
2: point.
0: trying to wait. I'm like scrolling through my stuff. A lot of the Ooh, wait. I don't think they would come to ACL, but I would love to have them there. But the Garden.
1: Oh, I love
2: Didn't
1: the
2: they,
1: Garden.
2: Weren't they just performing at
1: Is it Leviticus? Is that what it's
0: Yeah,
1: called?
0: Leviticus.
1: Yeah.
0: Leviticus. What am I talking about? Why am I saying biblical? Levitation.
1: Oh, okay.
2: Whoa.
1: That's why. Okay, well, that's my fault. I watched Leviticus last night, so that might have been me.
2: Head.
1: Yeah.
0: Yeah. No,
2: yeah,
0: I did not.
2: Levitation.
0: I didn't go to that because I like. Oh my God. I think I like pulled an all nighter for like
2: oh,
0: my
2: no.
0: exam like the day before.
2: Mm-hmm.
0: And then I was just like, I'm so exhausted. I heard, okay, it looked, the videos I saw looked fun, but people were like, oh my gosh, the pit was hell.
2: Oh, really?
1: Yeah.
2: Like people didn't know how to act or it was just bad. Like,
0: yeah. Maybe something like that. I don't know. I remember I went to the Two Hollis concert when he came last October.
2: The who?
0: Two Hollis.
1: That
0: was
1: awful. I hope you enjoy getting your ribs broken. Well, and also it's the Two Hollis concert etiquette. It's the Jane Remover who was just here, I think.
0: Oh, did you see her? Or?
1: I didn't, but I had some friends that went, and they were saying that that was Two Hollis 2.0.
2: Oh, really?
1: I think when you go to these hardcore shows, like, I don't know, as someone who is of a smaller stature, even if people are on their best etiquette, I'm getting ran
2: bound.
1: Over.
2: You're bound to get hit by someone who's just
1: I saw Korn and that was
2: oh no.
1: The horrors
2: oh my
1: that
2: gosh.
1: Went down Ooh. At Korn as someone who
2: I'd be scared
1: is
2: to
1: 5'1".
2: Step into the
1: oh, yeah.
2: anywhere near the pit.
1: I was on the edge. I was like, yeah, okay, yeah. get him.
2: Cheering them on from the side.
1: Right. I was like,
2: yeah,
1: don't involve me though.
2: Yeah, me too.
0: Oh my gosh. I went the only show I went for Levitation was do you want Flying Fish or Rehash or Make Out Reef?
1: No, but I'm okay. digging all the names.
0: The three of them performed at Mohawk on, I think it was a Sunday.
1: Gotcha. Mm-hmm.
0: And so I was there, and Make Out Reef, like, open, like, they were not the open, because it was just, the three of them, but they were, like, the very beginning. And it was, I think it started at 7-ish, so it was, like, it was still daylight out, so people, like, were, like, just kind of, like, chilling. But then Make Out Reef was like, okay, guys, everyone start crowd surfing, we're going to do Wall of Death
1: right
0: now.
1: Right.
0: And I'm like,
1: no, cause right.
0: whoa! So then I'm in Little Mohawk, it's like daylight out, and then
2: oh
0: like
2: my
0: the
2: gosh.
0: Wall of Death's going behind me. I'm like, huh. I'm like, this is funny.
2: That sounds terrifying.
0: But yeah,
2: that sounds so scary.
0: But yeah, somehow I've managed to it's like I get some gnarly bruises from some of them, but like besides that, I've managed to like escape the bulk of it.
2: Yeah, I've never experienced like a real pit or like a real mosh. And I'm honestly scared. Like, what do you even do? Like, do you just throw yourself around?
1: Oh, you grab onto somebody's back and you hope you stay afloat.
2: Oh
1: like,
2: my
1: that's
2: gosh.
1: Like, well, because, like, well, you're getting pushed around.
2: Uh-huh.
1: Depending on what crowd you're in, they're punching, they're dragging you down. If there's a wall of death, you're just going straight at other people. But, like, good etiquette is everyone kind of sticks closer together.
2: Mm-hmm.
1: You know, people are holding you up, like, making sure everyone's good.
0: Mm-hmm.
1: The only issue is sometimes people start like taking their shirts off and then like
2: too much skin on
1: right everyone's
2: skin
1: sweaty
2: contact.
1: You're trying to grab onto somebody so that you're not getting trampled over and then now you're uncomfortable it's just not fun anymore.
0: Mm-hmm. Oh yeah, I remember getting back from the Hollis concert and I like my outfit was like it was just wet because everyone around me it was so
2: I don't know if I could
0: sweaty.
2: Do that.
0: It was I came home like half a person.
2: That's insane. I don't know if I could survive that.
1: That's another one too where it's like it's almost even worse because, and this is not to dog on Two Hollis fans, I'm a Two Hollis fan.
0: Mm-hmm.
1: But there's like the fashion aspect that comes with Two Hollis fans.
2: Yeah.
1: So not only is everyone moshing, but also it's like, let's have the mog off. Let's see who looks the best while moshing, and everyone is like to the tens. Like whenever he came to Houston, I was on TikTok like scrolling through everyone's concert outfits and I was like, had I been at this concert, I would not look this good.
2: You
1: like I would have been in the I would have been on the bottom of the mosh pit, like just trample over me at that point.
2: Wow.
0: But yeah, no, I do need to put more thought into some of my concert outfits. I just be putting on, I try hard but also not do enough at the same time.
1: Yeah.
2: And I'm like cooking every time before a concert. Like, I reach flow state of like what jewelry goes where, right? Like what goes with what. It's honestly one of my favorite parts.
0: I'm gonna have to consult you with that.
2: Yeah.
0: But yeah. Okay, I'm gonna do a couple more songs. Oh my gosh, we only have 10 more minutes. This is brazy. Okay. Do a couple more songs. We're gonna have De Jour en Jour by Sophia Loren. And then, oh my gosh, I'm playing a lot of stuff. There's this one movie, A Man and a Woman, and I'm playing a lot of stuff from their soundtrack right now. So we're gonna have Aujourd'hui C'est Toi by Nicole. Actually, oh, I'm gonna butcher this last name. Croce.
1: Sounds about right to me.
2: Sounds good to me. Yeah. Sounds good to me.
0: You know, there's an attempt. But yeah, okay, we're gonna have those two songs coming up.

Soll mich jetzt und sagen.

0: All right, everyone. So, unfortunately, we're coming to it. Honestly, time flies when you're having fun. This episode's coming to a close. It actually breezed by with y'all. So, thank y'all for coming. What can I say? But yeah, so this is A Fic for All with me, your host, DJ Sparks, where I play a different subgenre every week. Tune in next week for something hip hop rap adjacent. Ooh, we'll see.
1: I will be tuning in. Oh.
0: But yeah, okay. So wait, 9 p.m. to 10 p.m. I knew I was missing something. I was like, okay, there's one piece of info. But yeah, tune in. Yeah. Do we have any closing remarks from our lovely little DJs?
1: It was fun. I felt I felt like a little more power in the DJ seat. looking forward to that. But no, that was a fun time.
2: I had a blast. I enjoyed talking some people's ears off tonight.
1: It was fun.
0: Yeah, all right. So I'm going to launch y'all into some underwriting right now, and then we are going to have our next show coming on up. But yeah, thanks for tuning in today. See y'all next week, because I will see y'all next week. Please, please, please. But yeah. All right. Well, thank you so much. Have a great night.
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1: Welcome to Poetry Church.
0: We've got a full house tonight. The pews are filled. The pews are filled.
1: We are filled. It's a beautiful day.
0: Thank you, poetry. My name is DJ Hippie Stank.
1: And I'm your co-host, DJ Fartbox.
0: And we are joined by some incredible people. Would you guys like to introduce yourselves? You can speak into that one right
1: start
0: there.
1: Start right there.
0: A little bit closer to
1: beautiful Blondie. You may start.
0: Yep, uh-huh. All right.
1: Yeah,
0: talk
1: speak.
0: To us, Blondie.
1: Tell us your name.
2: Blondie got scared. This is DJ Issa, ISA, and this is...
0: Wait, we're going to say it again, and then you guys
1: say
0: will
1: it
0: be
1: into
0: there.
1: The mic that works.
3: Hi, everyone. This is DJ ISA here in the house with my crew. Loving everyone.
1: Impeccable, sexy actress.
4: This is DJ FBI.
0: Oh! Hands up!
1: Morning! Badass!
3: Police.
0: And who's that over there? Who's that?
5: Oh. Hey, what's up? It's my first time here. I'm DJ JP. DJP.
0: Oh, DJP!
5: I'm also going as DJ Quebecois tonight.
0: Oh, yes! Love it!
5: Thank you for having me. Okay.
0: Thank you guys so much for being
1: Thank
0: here.
1: Thank you, DJ Quebecois. Thank you for traveling all this way to join our show.
0: Wow.
1: I can only imagine.
0: Mm-hmm.
1: Quebecois came from Quebecois.
0: Quebecois.
1: Speak some French into the mic, please.
5: Do a French poem now.
0: Go.
5: I have French poems. Should I start with that immediately?
0: Yeah.
5: Okay. Well, okay. I have poems by Paul Éluard here.
0: Tell us about him. Who's this guy?
5: I have a big backstory that I just told DJ Farbox before
0: it.
5: We came.
0: Okay.
5: But I'm gonna read a poem first, and then maybe I'll go into the backstory.
0: Love it.
1: Yes,
5: if you want to hear it. Okay.
1: Yes, please.
5: And this poem I've shown to DJ Farbox before, and I'm going to dedicate it to DJ Farbox, too.
0: That's very kind.
1: Quebecois! Quebecois!
5: It's called L'Amoureuse, or A Woman in Love.
0: Oh!
5: Yes.
0: Did you hear in that poetry church? Farbox in Love.
1: Oh, Quebecois!
5: I'll read it in French first, and then I can read the translation.
0: Amazing.
5: Yes, here we go. Okay. Elle est debout sur mes papiers. 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Parler sans avoir rien à dire. There we go. And I'll read it in English. Okay. She is standing on my eyelids, and her hair mingles with mine. She has the shape of my hands. She has the color of my eyes. She dissolves into my shadow, like a stone against the sky. Her eyes are always open, and she doesn't let me sleep. Her dreams in daylight cause the suns to drift away, make me laugh, weep, and laugh, speak when I have nothing to say.
1: Oh, that is gracious.
5: There you go, yes.
0: That's very beautiful.
5: It's a very romantic poem. So I guess I'll go into my backstory of Paul Éluard if you guys want to hear it.
0: Please.
5: It's kind of actually a sad romantic tale. The part I'm going to talk about. He was born in 1895, December 14th. My birthday is December 15th, so a day before mine in 1895. He's French. Anyway, the really interesting part, he had this lifelong friendship. Well, first of all, so he was diagnosed with tuberculosis when he was like a teenager and was in this hospital for a super long time, and he met this woman in there who was like his like soulmate, his muse, all these things. It was very romantic. But then essentially, he was lifelong friends with this guy named Max Ernst, who actually, when I first told one of my friends that I was reading Paul Éluard, she was like, oh, I'm so sorry for what Max Ernst did to him.
0: What did he do?
5: So Max Ernst is this German artist, poet, all these things. But essentially, when he met his wife, they started this affair, and then he moved in with Paul Éluard and his wife and continued a love triangle in their own house.
0: Whoa.
5: Yes, it was very crazy. But then Paul Éluard got so depressed that he moved, and he just traveled the world without telling anyone where he was. And then essentially his wife got upset and decided to come find him. And she came and found him in Vietnam.
6: Wow.
5: And then they traveled back to France together. But then later she just left him for Salvador Dali. And then that was the end of it. So.
1: Wow.
5: Yes.
0: What an exciting world for his wife.
5: Yeah.
0: No, really sad for him, though.
5: I prefer him to Salvador Dali myself.
1: Yes. Salvador Dali was not a nice guy. He was kind of a Nazi, wasn't he?
5: Yeah, yeah, oh, Francoist, no. Yes.
1: Yeah, but he was probably a charmer.

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1: Be aware. Stay with your poet husband. Stay with your poet husband.
2: If you yourself have a mustache that you twirl, reflect. Reflect.
1: If you have a mustache, you should groom it.
2: I agree. But be careful not to twirl it. Well, that was beautiful. Thank you so much, DJ
1: Quebecois.
2: Quebecois, yes. For starting
3: DJ
2: us off.
3: As well.
2: DJ P-E-E? P-E-A?
3: Just the letter P.
4: Okay. Yes, he said get it right.
2: All right. Got you. I'm looking over here. It seems like DJ ISA is looking at
0: something.
2: I'm looking
0: for something specific.
2: She's looking for a very specific thing.
1: DJ ISA, she has the natural intuition of a true artist, although without even trying. And she has mastered this art that I have been trying to master my entire life. And gosh darn it, I am angry at her.
2: Whoa.
1: I am angry at her.
2: Hey, 91.7, DJ Fartbox and DJ ISA are blood related. These are cousins.
1: Yes. Cousins. She is my cousin. And I love her so much. And this is DJ Fartbox on the mics.
5: And this is DJ Issa on the mic, or DJ ISA. I dearly love DJ Fartbox.
1: I know. And the fact that I am jealous of you, this is me trying to inform you of my deep love for you. And you know this.
5: And you know I have jealousy for you as well. Oh. And your art and your drive.
1: Oh my God.
5: And you know, we grew up together and it was beautiful, and our love for each other is poetry in itself.
1: It is poetry. It is poetry.
5: It's beautiful.
1: It is so beautiful.
5: Our timeline thus far is a beautiful, beautiful poem that can only be finished once our lives end together.
2: That's gorgeous.
1: But will it ever end? Because we will spawn little babies that will make happy friendships together too.
5: And our love will live on till the end of time.
1: Oh my God.
2: You heard it here first, Poetry Church. To the end of time.
1: Oh, Fartbox is happy tonight. Fartbox is so happy.
2: Oh, Fartbox, you written any new poems recently, Fartbox?
1: No, but I've made some developments on some other art projects.
2: Hey, do you want to tell Poetry Church about your labyrinth that you've been working on?
1: Yes, I do. Yes, I do. So recently, Fartbox has been on some real lock-in type bull poop because she has a big dream to be a successful person in the adult world.
2: Yes.
1: So I've applied for 2 grants and for 1 scholarship thing, which is a lot for little DJ Fartbox to take on.
2: Woohoo!
1: Yes. And hopefully I will get them, but, you know, knock on wood. But one of the applications was for this artistic citizenship grant at UT with the COFA, College of Fine Arts, where they give you $2,000 to make whatever you want if your whatever you want is really, really inspiring and cool. So with a few friends of mine from the arts, entertainment, technology, and the art history and the studio art department, we came up with this idea of a ever-changing labyrinth, a infinitely changing labyrinth. That is lit up by like projections and fabric and whatnot. It's hard to describe, but it's an interactive labyrinth where we're planning to have a steel guitar and a harp in the center.
2: Love it. Whoa.
1: Yes, because if you don't know DJ Fartbox personally, you might not know that DJ Fartbox was actually part of a band last year.
2: How could I ever forget?
1: Yes, with a harp player and a steel guitar player, but at the time he was just playing guitar. But he agreed to play steel guitar for this project, which is epic. Anyways, DJ Fartbox is trying to bring together her community to create something really awesome and experimental.
2: Whoa.
1: But yeah, and then like the labyrinth will also be interactive, which is why it's ever changing, like a real labyrinth. We're gonna have people be able to write on it and supply their own information to it and stuff like that. Yeah, but it's supposed to be also like a meditative space where you walk through and kind of think about your life in a different way, slow down for a bit, and just have something like really, really strange and unique in the middle of your campus.
2: Be on campus?
1: Yeah, we're gonna see if we can get like rent out like Turtle Pond or Pease Park, which is not on campus but near campus, or like probably like somewhere in the lawn or something like that.
2: But outside for sure.
1: Yeah, outside for sure. We are gonna create soundscapes. So I personally know how to make soundscapes. But my AET partner, art partner, is also knows.

0: how to make soundscapes and lighting and things like that. So we're using those in preparation for potential gallery use, because I do think that this project has a lot of gallery potential. Mm-hmm. Yeah, that's like the big dream. That's the big dream. Also, if you were here for the last segment of Poetry Church, you'll know that I had this weird AI professor.
1: Oh, yes.
0: Whom now I've invited onto this project.
1: The professor himself is not AI. He just uses it. Don't worry. We're not there yet.
0: Yes, thank you for clarifying my hippie stank. No, he's not made of AI. Although I will say...
1: Do you think he would be if he could?
0: I think he expects us to.
1: I don't like that, DJ Fartbox.
0: I mean, I don't know. That's just a projection. Maybe that's because I expect us to in his little way. Because, I mean, I put my persona into a chatbot, so I literally did make myself into AI. But today we did make, like, a zine together. My professor and I and the rest of the class, we all made our own zines and then passed them around and made things about them. Or we wrote about them. It would be like to live into that world of the zine. And his was actually called Aria Engine, based off of AI.
1: Whoa.
0: Yeah, so he's, like... really interested in AI as like a world building, like as a world, like what does it mean to live in a world with AI?
1: Man, I don't know.
0: Yeah, I mean,
1: but here we are, right?
0: He seems to have a lot of like creative spunk to it all. Mm-hmm. Like he seems to be kind of silly with it, which I appreciate.
1: That.
0: Yeah,
1: that's good.
0: Yeah,
1: I think it's important to approach these like world-altering technological advancements with a little bit of silliness and fun. So I respect that. That's good.
0: It is like the greatest cope in the world, to put it very bleakly. you know, humor is the best medicine. But it's a big, big, big, big conversation. Quebecois, do you have anything to say about that? No.
2: I don't. It's very interesting, though. I'm intrigued.
0: Yeah.
2: We're getting a poem here, I think.
1: Yes. DJ Quebecois has tapped into the mind space.
0: Thank you, Quebecois.
2: Yes, of course.
3: Yes, we are one mind space here tonight.
1: Oh, DJ ISA has a poem.
3: Yes, this is a very short, sharp poem.
1: Okay, what's it called?
3: It made me chuckle a little. It's by George Tsongas. Mm-hmm. Sorry if I'm mispronouncing your name, George. But it's called The States. It's an amazing place where no one enjoys life, but they all want to live forever.
1: Yes, George.
0: Oh my
1: God.
3: What do you guys think of that?
1: I'm really curious about George Tsongas. How do you spell his last name?
3: Tsongas.
1: Okay, George, we're going to get your biography and find ya. Whoa, he doesn't exist, y'all. He's not on Wikipedia.
0: I knew it, AI bot.
1: No, this isn't computer. Wait, we got a Paul.
0: This isn't computer.
3: From the outlawed Bible of American poetry.
2: Mm-hmm. The outlawed Bible.
3: So maybe he was outlawed.
1: It's a pretty good one.
0: Erased from the mm-hmm. history.
1: Yeah, I like that anthology quite
0: a bit.
1: As
0: we will all be, eventually.
1: Oh, no, you think?
0: I know I will.
1: Wait, and I'm gonna try a sound.
3: You will live forever
1: Poetry
3: with your AI bot.
1: Be prepared.
0: I've already created myself to be immortal. The secret method of the project was to be immortal.
1: What is it?
2: Wow.
3: Ooh, yes.
2: The voices. Yeah, I like that voice.
1: Just trying a little something new.
2: I quite like it.
0: Wait. For Quebecois, I found a poem from Canada.
1: Whoa. Oh.
0: Yes. Can you guess the name of it? You're going to poop your pants when you find out.
1: Whoa. Okay, wait. I guess? Yeah. I guess the name of the poem for Quebecois?
0: Yeah. Canada is in the name.
1: Oh, Canada. Wait. My Canada. Imagine Canada.
3: Oh. I have another one. What about your Canada?
1: Whoa.
4: What
1: should
4: just be Canada?
1: And
3: Canada?
1: I want to make a political statement for Poetry Church. We support Canada in all ways.
3: I support Canada. If there's anyone listening, my favorite Canadians are the Slushy Noobs.
1: Mm-hmm. Yes.
3: Hamza and Martin. If anybody knows, shout out, call in.
1: Shout out. Yeah.
0: Speaking of, did you know that Margaret Atwood is Canadian?
1: Love it. I'm super excited about it. I'm proud
0: to be an American.
1: I'm proud for Margaret Atwood to be a Canadian. Wait, but let us not lose sight, Fart Box. What is the poem?
0: Canada-da.
1: Canada-da. Okay.
2: That's quite good.
0: Fingertip to fingertip. Time tick. Eclipse.
1: Love it.
3: Wow.
1: Love it.
0: May 1947. Yep.
1: Wow.
0: Fingertip to fingertip. Time tick. Eclipse. Cat!
2: TJ for Bucks, can I say wow. I'm deeply touched?
0: It is deeply touching, isn't
2: yes.
0: it?
1: I hope she got to listen to Pink Floyd, Dark Side of the Moon. Margaret Atwood, when did you die?
0: Let us find out. Margaret Atwood, death.
1: Oh? Canada.
0: Okay, she died and she's still alive.
1: Whoa, Margaret Atwood, this is awesome.
0: Yeah, I actually
1: Margaret
0: knew
1: Atwood,
0: this.
1: Call in.
0: I actually knew this because I'm a fan of hers. And if she died, gosh darn
1: it,
0: I wouldn't know. Because I was making sure I don't trust my knowledge brain, okay? We never know. We remember things false. Okay,
1: understandable.
0: We have to think about this. Now, let me look up some Margaret Atwood poetry. So, actually, she did this poem about the siren that I really love.
1: I'm excited. I love sirens.
0: Yes. Shout out to my high school English teacher for showing me this poem.
1: Love it.
0: Yeah.
1: Shout out all high school English teachers.
0: Actually,
1: Todd Pipes, if you're listening.
3: If you're listening, Cassidy and Issa are here.
1: We are here,
0: they
1: Todd.
0: They are here.
3: And we remember you, and we watch your Instagram reels.
1: We see the tour you're on, Todd.
0: Oh, my God. This is why I'm getting off of social media. Because that is so scary.
1: DJ Fartbox says this, and yet she doesn't have a working phone, so I don't really know what she means.
0: Exactly what I mean. I don't have a working phone, so I actually can never get on social media. I am keeping from it. I have to
1: go
0: on Facebook on my computer in order to keep in touch with the world.
3: What is on the Facebook nowadays?
0: It's just a lot of AI slop, you know.
1: I love it.
3: Did you see on our mutual Instagram story, the AI slop, that your uncle made of your... cousin and him?
0: No.
1: Oh.
3: I would definitely love for you to go watch. It's very disturbing and frustrating.
0: What are you talking about?
3: And while you go find that, I'm going to read a short poem for you all.
1: Oh, I love it.
0: Well, I was actually about to read a short poem, but you know what? You can go first, my cousin, because you
1: She's
0: know I
1: guest.
0: Love you so much.
3: Do you want to fight for it? Or?
0: Cousin, I will actually want... Actually, okay, I've been really wanting to brawl recently.
1: No, let's diffuse the tension.
3: The woman at the Palace of the Legion of Honor. She does not know that I'm staring at her. As she stands in her bright yellow dress, looking at something by Rodin, she does not know I believe in the solemn things sculpted by Rodin, looking like poetry or the secret of clay. If only I were brave and handsome, I would let her hear my mind as I equate her with the statue. I don't think she has even glanced at me, and here I am, so close by, confused, listening to Rodin, and listening to the woman who stands there, looking like poetry or the secret of clay.
1: Wow.
0: Oh, cousin, I gotta admit, that was a really good poem.
1: So many poets are just creeps. So many poets are just creeps looking at people.
3: I thought it was endearing.
1: I mean, it's gorgeous, yeah, but what a creep. But also, I've been there myself.
3: Exactly what I'm thinking.
1: Love it. Love
3: yeah.
1: it. Well, let's hear what Fartbox has got online. And wait, and I'm next in queue.
0: Yes, if you're staying.
1: Where'd your shoes go? I miss wearing those shoes.
0: Yeah, DJ...
1: Yeah. No, you go.
0: No, you say it.
1: I used to be wearing the shoes that DJ Fartbox has on, and they were really, really good shoes, and eventually she got them back from me.
3: And the story before that is that DJ Fartbox left them at my house for about a year.
1: No, not at your house, at the spiritual retreat. No? It was at the spiritual retreat.
3: Yes, and then they got left in my house.
1: Oh.
3: They left in my car, and they were in my closet for about a year.
1: And then eventually I got them because you didn't want them anymore. It's like when you give up your baby at the fire station and you don't want it anymore.
0: I didn't even know I left my baby.
3: She changed
1: Well, then,
3: her
1: did
3: mind.
1: You really care about your baby then if you didn't notice you left it?
0: Ah!
3: That's the sound of the baby
0: crying. This is the one song everyone would like to learn. The song that is irresistible. The song that forces men to leap overboard in squadrons, even though they see the beach skulls. The song nobody knows because anyone who's heard it is dead, and the others can't remember. Shall I tell you the secret? And if I do, will you get me out of this bird suit? I don't enjoy it here, squatting on this island, looking picturesque and mystical. With these two feathery maniacs, I don't enjoy singing this trio, fatal and valuable. I will tell the secret to you, only to you. Come closer, this song. It's a cry for help. Help me. Only you can. You are unique. Alas, it is a boring song, but it works every time.
1: Mm-hmm. Wow.
3: I really liked that DJ Fart Box.
1: Wow, that's a good one. And that reminds me of being at the bar and wanting to get a drink from a stranger.
0: You understand it exactly. Yeah. Thank
1: that's
0: you.
1: That's a really good one.
0: Yeah.
1: Wow.
0: Yeah, it's like this performative helplessness that women mm-hmm. are kind of forced into. Like, mm-hmm. it's our other form of strength, you mm-hmm. know? Whenever we don't have, like, brute strength, we kind
1: yes.
0: of yeah, manipulate the men in order to yeah. give us what we want.
1: Mm-hmm. Yeah.
0: Yeah. Yeah. That's that feminist prose right there.
1: Dude, yeah.
0: Not
1: wait,
0: literally prose,
1: Fart
0: but
1: Box, do you know who, or sorry, ISA.
3: Yeah.
1: Do you know the poem you read, who that was? Sorry.
3: The okay. one before? Give yeah. me about 2 minutes.
1: Oh, okay. All right. She's pulling that one up. But that was just from
2: Margaret Atwood. Margaret
1: oh,
2: Atwood.
1: That's right. Because yeah.
0: Canada. Thank you, Kevin
1: Call.
2: Yes, yes.
0: I wasn't paying attention.
1: Oh, wow. Thank you for sharing that one. When did you first encounter that poem?
0: This. Thank you for asking. Mm-hmm. I appreciate you so much, hippie stank.
1: Of course.
0: Seriously. Mm-hmm. Okay. This was first given to me when I was a senior in high school by my teacher, Mr. Perry.
1: A man gave you this.
0: A man, okay. A gay man, gave this to me. Yes, and you know that. Mm-hmm. But he was awesome. He actually exorcised me later that year. He performed an exorcism on me and all my friends. Yes. He was a true believer in the spiritual. He believed that ghosts were real and that ghosts took their way with us, you
1: wow.
0: could say. Yes, and so I went to go see him in Mineral, Texas at a haunted house to have him read my tarot cards. But little did I know that it would evolve or it would delve into an exorcism where me and two other friends from high school collaborated with these farmers, this
1: okay.
0: farmer family who believed that they were, you know, had ghosts haunting them. And they actually showed us pictures of these ghosts,
1: wow.
0: which were just camera, you know, mess ups, you know, regular
1: mm-hmm.
0: ones. But, you know, they were older and whatever.
1: Mm-hmm.
0: Anyways, I truly believed the ghosts had taken upon them. And Mr. Perry had been working with these people for a while now, so he knew them very well. And I think he was just like a secret therapist. Like, I think he knew
1: see.
0: What was really going on,
1: yeah.
0: but he just like used exorcism as like his medium to like heal people, you know?
1: Okay.
0: Anyways,
1: yeah.
0: yeah, he didn't know much about me except for my really weird relationship back in senior year of high
1: mm-hmm.
0: school. Because I would, you know, vocalize that stuff to the rest of the class,
1: oh,
0: of course.
1: Yeah, naturally. What else?
0: Naturally, I would
1: class.
0: Just, you know, dump all that kind of
1: mm-hmm.
0: stuff I was angry about onto my English class, you know.
1: Mm-hmm.
0: And so, anyways, he exercised all of us, and it was awesome. Like, he put the gay Zeus or something, like a gay
1: wow.
0: Greek god, onto us to, like, heal us. And he ripped the demon out of my soul
1: wow.
0: and rid me of all of my earthly weights.
1: Wow.
0: And helped me transcend
1: it.
0: Yes. And you know, you just don't get that experience often with an
1: no.
0: English with any teacher or professor or any mentor in your life, you
1: a
0: know, who's
1: person.
0: Willing to make that
1: yeah.
0: or a person.
1: Mm-hmm.
0: Yeah.
1: I've
0: and
1: never been exercised and I'm feeling a little left out.
0: You know what? You just got to be open to those weird experiences. And
1: you're right. Guess what?
0: Yes, what?
1: My Hare Krishna's going to India.
0: He's going to India.
1: Yeah, but not with the Hare Krishna's, with some other shadow organization that I don't know about.
0: See, I trust the Hare Krishna's actually quite a lot.
1: Me too. That's why I was a little worried to find this out. I was like, who's taking you to India?
0: They are pretty anti-psychedelic, believe it or not. Like, I think they
1: uh-oh.
0: All, yeah, they all use it, of course, but
1: but they're anti.
0: But like, whenever
1: they feel bad about using it or
0: well,
1: what?
0: Okay, when the conversation came up, as you may know, my listeners, I was in a cult for
1: mm-hmm.
0: a little bit. I was vice president of a cult, yes. And so, you know, I took psychedelics and
1: allegedly
0: did that.
3: Allegedly.
0: The persona of DJ Fartbox maybe did that.
1: Persona of DJ Fartbox.
3: Mm-hmm.
0: And so I, you know, believed in the consciousness and all these different things and the ego and whatever. And I joined this cult and became vice president. And, you know, we were all going to go to India together. But, you know, this idea of, like, you know, a lot of people are on the same track that I was on, you know, same struggling with the same things that I
1: mm-hmm.
0: were and having the same questions that I
1: mm-hmm.
0: were. And, you know, because of the same source, the plant. And so, yes. But whenever that conversation was had in the group, mm-hmm. it was very clear that our mentors found themselves their peace, their mindfulness and whatever, not through that use, but through sobering up. They wouldn't drink coffee. They wouldn't eat garlic. They meditated.
3: The garlic confuses me. Explain.
0: Well, the garlic was because when you eat foods with garlic in them, the garlicky taste stays in your mouth. Mm. And they felt that if you had a nasty breath, the things that you say could also be quite nasty. That is a simplification of it.
4: This is stupid.
0: Yes. But it's honestly not even that false.
4: Okay, wait, but I kind
0: of like, I think we're
4: kind
0: of like insensitized or desensitized to like the smaller feelings that we experience all of the time. I mean, if we were to kind of really live mm-hmm. in our bodies right now, notice all the things going on. I mean, we can kind of see all those little tiny little bits that kind of create our
3: affect the rest of our day.
5: So did they not like onions either?
4: Oh,
0: I never ate onions with them. I gotta say, now that I think about that. Yeah.
4: So let this be a lesson to you, Poetry Church. If you're saying some things and you're in a bad mood, you're saying some mean things, check yourself and see if you've had any garlic today.
0: Brush your teeth, girl. Mm-hmm. Brush your teeth.
4: Do a whole
0: reset.
4: Let's,
0: I'm bored. Let's take a shower, you know?
4: Like, okay.
0: Yeah.
3: I completely agree with that one, DJ Fartbox.
0: And you know, DJ ISA, I love you.
3: I love you too. And you know what's great at my professional workplace?
0: Tell us.
3: They have toothbrushes and toothpastes on the first floor. And so whenever
4: is it that frequent of an occurrence that people need them?
3: It's just kind of like an accommodation.
0: Yeah.
3: I think, you know, like they have feminine products in every bathroom.
4: Okay, fire. That's actually kind of cool.
3: Yeah.
0: If
3: I'm feeling really nasty in a day, like coffee breath, food breath, and I have other meetings, I go down there and I brush my teeth and I refresh and it makes me feel a lot better.
0: Girl, that's what life is all about, community service. They have that at the library, too, if you ever are in need. They have it in the library. And I just went to the library today. It was nice. Learned a lot about what teens need.
4: Love it.
0: They have a teen
3: access
0: room.
3: To hygiene is, makes you a more complete person.
0: It just helps you. Yeah. Anyways,
4: wow.
0: I think Hippie Stank has something that she's been a brewing on.
4: Yeah, I do. Okay, so Poetry Church Nation, DJ Hippie Stank is in an epic metamorphosis process in an attempt to obtain either an MFA or PhD. Yeah. And so I've been doing a little bit of I've been doing a little bit of research. And I found this weird school called the Jack Kerouac School of Disembodied Poetics, which, believe it or not, is accredited. And I found out, I talked to one of my professors today, shout out James Cox. He went to the like host of that school. It's like a bigger thing. It's called Naropa. He went to Naropa and heard Allen Ginsberg read in the 70s.
0: What?
4: Yeah.
0: He heard the Allen Ginsberg.
4: The Allen Ginsberg. Yeah, he was eating a bunch of trail mix out of a plastic bag before he read his poetry. Yeah, so
0: that
4: I thought
0: is,
4: that was really cool.
0: I'm so jealous.
4: Mm-hmm. Me too.
0: Can we only
4: super
0: imagine
4: jealous.
0: The super poets of our time that we could possibly hear?
4: They're right in front of us. They're right in this room with us. So don't even have to imagine. But anyway, so the current person, one of the people in stewardship of the Jack Kerouac Poetry School of Disembodied Poetics is Anne Waldman. Ooh, not a big fan of that noise.
0: Don't interrupt my stink.
4: Thank you, girl.
3: Deepest apologies.
0: No, I still love you. I'm just joking with you.
4: It's okay. Don't fight, girls. Don't fight.
0: I will defend my girls against my girls.
4: Wow.
0: Against myself.
4: And that's the hardest one. That's the hardest one.
3: That was poetic.
4: So
0: I love them all.
4: This Anne Waldman character, let me give you a little bit of a bio as I glance on Poetry Foundation. She's got a lot of books. She wrote like 60 books. Lord, that's a lot. She is like a... Dang. Oh man. She was involved with the St. Mark's Church, which was like this whole thing going on in New York. What's his name that wrote Korean Moms? James Schuyler and Eileen Miles read at St. Mark's Church in New York for a little while. But anyways, she wrote this poem for Adrian Rich, who was another super awesome epic poet who I honestly haven't read a ton of, but I mean, must have been pretty cool. This girl's writing a poem about it, right? Okay. This is called Attenuate the Loss and Find. Name appears everywhere and in dream, body armor removed. What now legacy archivum we female archons preserve of intensity, endurance a hand you recognize, sounds sound, assurance as lives on, drank of this, drank of that, almost suffocated then drowned, drowned but never, what only she could only know as herself living in the brute time, speak of a syntax of rendition, the politics of empire chip away as poetry attests, give it up, curve of a water-starved globe to follow and be following, racism, sexism, struggle, everything in intense grasp of consciousness, cut in crystal observation for her rapid and perched intellectus, privacy opens to vibrant light. This is stuff of Eros, of empathy, passionate edge of Adrian, the American skeptic. I feel you, consociantial, in this light, a term of anthropology, to study intersections in the annals we share, intergenerational, interspecies, interlanguage, move in parallelograms, getting it right as she did. Oh yeah, there's a lot going on there that I don't understand. But it's pretty, right?
0: What is it? This is consciousness sliced?
4: Cut in crystal observation.
0: Cut in crystal observation.
4: Consciousness cut in crystal observation, yeah.
0: You know I love when that word is mentioned.
4: Oh yeah, consciousness buzzword. And I'm a big fan of crystallization. Ooh, I love that. Crystallize that imagination, man.
0: Oh my god. You have picked a true hippie stink fart box poem.
4: Oh yeah, love it.
0: Oh god. Okay, but the empathetic part, can you reread that?
4: Yeah, let me find it again. This is stuff of Eros, of empathy, passionate edge of Adrian, the American skeptic.
0: Who now, is that?
4: Adrian Rich, who the poem is dedicated to. Yes. Let's read some Adrian Rich now. I feel like we've got to.
0: Yes. And may perhaps find a very empathetic poem by him so I understand his his true heart.
4: Her. No, it's a she. Adrian Rich is a woman, I believe.
0: Oh, was I he-ing him?
4: Yes. And continue to.
0: Sorry, guys.
4: That's okay.
0: Honestly, in 2026, we're getting rid of pronouns.
4: Dude, yeah.
0: Completely.
4: We all fluid now. Nobody refer to me at all.
0: Right? My friend referred to her boyfriend as partner today in class.
4: Really?
0: And I was like, interesting.
3: I have multiple coworkers that do that. Yeah. And so I always lead with, okay, so they're saying partner. I use a pronoun as they. And then they start saying, oh, well, he. And I go, well, why do you lead with partner then?
0: Because partner just sounds professional. Boyfriend, that's high school stuff.
3: I guess so.
0: You know? Like, ew.
4: That's my partner, that's mama. My
0: partner.
4: Okay, who do we want to hear? 5:30 a.m. apology or a ball is for throwing?
0: A ball is What any did you other?
2: I was going to vote 5:30 a.m.
4: Okay.
0: All right.
4: Any thoughts over here on FBI, yes. ISA?
3: I'll agree with DJ P.
4: Yes. DJ P. All right. Capacuas too much.
0: All right.
4: 5:30 a.m. Oh, wait. DJ FBI, did you have a thought?
5: Huh? I was just saying I agree.
4: Okay. Bye. All right. This is 5:30 a.m. by Adrian Rich. Birds in periodic blood. Old recapitulations. The fox, panting, fire-eyed, gone to earth in my chest. How beautiful we are, he and I, with our auburn pelts, our trails of blood, our miracle escapes, our whiplash panic flogging us on to new miracles. They've supplied us with pills for bleeding, pills for panic, washed them down the sink. This is truth, then. Dull needle groping in the spinal fluid, weak acid in the bottom of the cup, foreboding. No one tells the truth about truth, that it's what the fox sees from his scuffled burrow,
1: dull-jawed, onrushing killer, being that inanely single-minded, will have our skins at last.
6: Wow. Ooh. Whoa.
0: Let me fuck.
6: Yeah, go ahead and take a look at that one. I got chills on that. Man, no one tells the truth about truth.
0: Yeah, what the heck?
6: Adrian, I'm very curious about you.
0: They supplied us with pills for bleeding, pills for panic. Wash them down the sink.
6: And you know, and I can't help. I mean, my immediate thought this is about menstruation, no? And I don't know about you Poetry Church listeners out there in the world, but sometimes, you know, I am an individual who has a menstruation cycle, and sometimes when I take an Advil, I feel bad about it.
0: Me too. I got that too.
6: Oh, what am I numbing myself from? What power am I not possessing in my own right to, like, numb myself from the mild discomfort? I don't know. I've been reconnecting with it a lot personally recently, and it's actually been pretty nice, so...
0: Yeah, I feel you. It's like, but it's also like, what other things are we numbing ourselves for all the time?
6: Absolutely. Yeah, it's a really weird feeling. That's a beautiful poem, though.
0: Yeah, it's beautiful. Mm-hmm.
6: Wow.
0: No one tells you what that it's that it's what the fox sees from the scuffed brow, dull-jawed, unrushing killer, being that inanely single-minded, we will have our skins at last. God. I guess that the truth is... Gosh, the truth is threatening.
6: Yeah. Yeah.
0: The truth will kill you. And the truth is bitter and it's not. Gosh. Yeah. Gosh. Well, often the truth in my life does feel this way. Mm-hmm. I will say this, but I don't know. Gosh. This is how does this is this
6: What were you gonna say? Or if you want to move on, that's okay.
0: Empathy is something I'm trying to think of again.
6: Uh-huh, yeah.
0: Because this is supposed to be an empathetic poet.
6: Yeah,
0: but it feels like it's framing truth as very unempathetic, or at least very you know,
6: I don't know. Maybe
0: harmful.
6: The original poet we were reading was just able to feel a lot of empathy and connection towards what Adrian Rich is saying. Let's read another Adrian Rich poem. Let's get a better idea of this person.
0: Yeah, let's go.
6: Okay, are we going for apology or a ball is for throwing?
5: I like apology.
6: Apology? Okay. Let's take a read of apology. Apology. I've said I wouldn't ever keep a cat, a dog, a bird, chiefly because I'd rather love my equals. Today, turning in the fog of my mind, I knew the thing I really couldn't stand in the house is a woman. Okay, Adrian, what does that mean? You're not down with a woman in your house? I'm a little bit curious about this. All right, okay. I'd rather love my equals. All right, so you're considering yourself equal with the cat, the dog, the bird. Today, turning in the fog of my mind, I knew the thing I really couldn't stand in the house is a woman. Why? And this is an apology?
5: Is she not an equal?
6: Yeah.
3: I think what she's trying to say is she can't stand herself, no?
6: Ooh.
0: I say, once again,
6: that was good.
3: She's the only woman in the house.
6: Yeah. Wow.
0: May I look at
6: that's
3: this
6: really
3: is some self-hatred a little
6: interesting
3: bit.
6: Yeah, I agree. That's a really interesting thing to not consider yourself an equal, because the very nature of an equal is like associated with the self. No, at least that's what my idea of it is. So to not think of yourself as an equal is really interesting. Adrian, you've won my favor.
0: Jeez, to not think of yourself as an equal. You know, I've been talking about this recently. I've been feeling like a baby in a business suit.
6: Oh yes, Dr. Baby.
0: Yes, I'm
6: like boss baby.
0: Yeah, like boss baby, like boss baby.
6: Wow.
0: Yeah, and it's like interesting, like the persona that is being perceived by others is not equal to who I actually feel inside.
6: Huh.
0: Yeah.
6: Man.
0: Dark wisdom from DJ Fartbox today.
6: Wow, the dark side of the fart box.
0: And I will say, in person-centered therapy, which is by Carl Rogers, he has this theory of, like, the ideal self and the real self.
6: Right.
0: That there's this, like, you know, ideal self that you are trying to achieve, but there's a real self that who you actually are is trying to become. Or, like, there's trying to be, like, an intermix of the two.
4: Yeah.
0: So I like the separation of, like, maybe those two things, or maybe we could view this other herself as something like that. Also, like, the feeling of, like, seeing yourself outside of yourself is something really real that I think all of us experience all the time. Like, there's, like, this kind of, there's kind of, like, these multiple awarenesses in your body, I think. I mean, even right now we could probably name it, you know. There's the us that is aware of our place in the world, but then there's also the us that is just kind of intuitively, instinctively acting.
4: Wait, now I'm thinking about it. It's like when you get aware of being breathing.
0: Yeah, right? Ugh.
3: That makes me think of earlier today.
4: What? When?
3: I was asked by one of my coworkers if I had any children.
4: Do you?
6: It's me.
3: Reference, I am in my early 20s. And yes, I am in the professional world around people who have children.
4: Mm-hmm.
3: But I had to not pull one of those. Oh, wow. No, not me.
4: You had to be professional.
3: I had
4: about
3: to pull
4: it.
3: One of those. Oh no, I do have, like, younger siblings and yada yada yada.
4: Oh wow.
3: And that made me very aware of how others perceive me, of wow, I am perceived much older than I am.
0: It's so threatening to imagine how other people perceive you.
4: Oof, that's too much, man.
0: Yeah, I've been trying to figure out that balance too.
4: Mm-hmm.
0: You know, it's a hard thing to balance.
3: It's very hard because each person perceives you differently.
0: Yeah, so it's like an infinite calculation.
3: Mm-hmm. Whereas, like, this coworker thought I was much older, where I have coworkers that are like, how old are you? Or how, why are you here?
4: Mm-hmm, maybe.
0: Yeah, at times I'm just like, let's let it go.
3: Yeah,
0: you know?
4: You can't stress control. About it.
0: Yeah, it's too... It's just,
3: you gotta keep on going.
0: Yeah, just
3: keep
0: interrupts. On living. Gotta just, like, represent...
3: Mm-hmm.
0: How you
3: want
0: to
3: be perceived.
0: Yeah,
3: and if people don't take it that way, then gotta keep on.
0: You know,
3: rolling.
0: Yeah, I mean, we're not full human beings. There's place for growth, and that's also natural too. If someone perceives a flaw in me, then I'm like, okay. You know?
3: Let me take a look into this.
0: Yeah.
3: Let me investigate this.
0: Yeah, you know. Yeah. So you also have to accept all of your flaws in order to present your authentic self to the world.
3: I totally agree.
0: Yeah.
4: Do you guys mind if we continue this investigation?
0: Please do.
4: I've wanted to read Abolus for throwing the whole time.
0: I've been too, actually. I've been holding it back.
4: Yeah, hey, okay. I'm glad. All right.
0: See?
4: This is a ball is for throwing. Well, I'm sorry. Does anybody else want to read? I've been reading the whole time.
0: I love when you read. Keep going.
4: Okay,
2: I have more balls to add, but go ahead with the balls for throwing.
4: Okay.
2: I'll do that after.
4: Okay. All right. Yay. I'm excited.
2: Yes.
4: All right. Cool. See it. The beautiful ball posed in the toy shop window. Rounder than sun or moon. Is it red? Is it blue? Is it violet? Is it everything we desire, and does it not exist at all? Non-existent and beautiful? Quite. In the rounding leap of our hands, in the longing hush of air, we know what that ball could be, how its blues and reds could spin to a headier violet. Beautiful in the mind, like a word we are waiting to hear, that ball is construed, but lives only in flash of flight from the instant of release to the catch in another's hand. And the toy withheld is the token of all who refrain from play. The shopkeepers, the collectors, like Queen Victoria, in whose adorable doll's house nothing was ever broken. Whew, Poetry Church, you know when they start talking about a word, waiting to hear a word, and the word's not quite there. I'm so tuned in. I'm so locked in. The virtual poem, here we are. We arrive once again.
0: Aww.
4: Yeah, this is my favorite, you guys.
0: Me too, I gotta say. It's so dense.
4: Is it, yeah, is it everything we desire, and does it not exist at all? Non-existent and beautiful, quite. Can you be non-existent and beautiful? Quite. I don't know, y'all. Yeah, this is interesting. I love impossibility. I love what could be, because it's not. Anyway, what were you going to say, DJP?
2: Okay, yes. Well, you mentioned Jack Kerouac.
4: Mm-hmm,
2: I had a thought, because
4: this
2: book is also from my former job at a used bookstore.
4: Former? You're not working there anymore?
2: Well, so I would work full-time. It's in the summers. I'll probably go back, maybe.
4: Oh, okay.
2: I'm about to graduate. But I also got a Jack Kerouac book for 50 cents there.
4: Cool.
2: And this book was from there. Most of the books I own are from there, which the interesting part about that is that because it was a used bookstore, most of what I read is pretty much by chance of what people choose to bring to me, which mm-hmm. I think is a very beautiful thing, as far as poetry as well. Yes, and that was just a thought I had I wanted to add. I also have more poetry I could read. I have options here if you guys would like to choose.
4: Oh, yes.
2: So if you want to continue with the drama that I was talking about, there's two poems in here titled Max Ernst. I could read both of them.
4: Ooh.
2: Or I have this book, which is called Moist. It's from some guy I met at an open mic in Duncanville, Texas, which is close to my hometown.
4: Wow. Why were you there in Duncanville?
2: So I would go... This was actually... When I was a teenager, I had a therapist... Well, so essentially, I was very lonely for a period of my life as a teenager.
4: Mm-hmm.
2: And I had a therapist who was like, oh, just get on the app meetups and find people to hang out with.
4: Okay.
2: And so I went to this, I just found an open mic on there, and I didn't know anything about poetry back then. This was when I was like 16, 17.
4: Mm-hmm.
2: And so I went to Duncanville, and I met this guy, Michael Gwynn. He's an awesome person. And I bought his book. So I brought this along with me as well. If you guys want to hear something out of there.
4: I'm very curious. Yeah.
2: Yes. Okay, let me flip through because it is kind of a, it's called Moist, so...
4: Moist, what an interesting collection.
2: Yes.
4: What a fun way to acquire a book, too.
2: Yes, I remember I was very nervous, and he like kind of forced me to get up on stage and read a poem.
4: Really?
2: In front of a bunch of people. And it was very helpful, and then he was like, everybody give him a round of applause, and it was very, very nice.
4: That's sweet. Do you remember what poem you read?
2: It was actually kind of a plagiarized poem about not entirely plagiarized, but I ripped a lot of the ideas from a song.
4: Those are like that's how artists work, man.
2: Yeah. The song was I don't remember what it's called. It's like Fishing in a Fishless Lake by Genesis Owusu or something like that. Mm-hmm. It was one of his songs off of Smiling with No Teeth, which I loved when I was like a teenager, a lonely teenager. So, yes, and it was kind of ripping off of that. Okay, I have this poem here. Well, which one do you think, Firebox, out of these two? I feel like you might pick the one. Well, let's see.
0: Oh.
2: You can read it if you like, or I could read it.
0: Should we read both?
2: Let's read both. Let's start with this one, because I feel like this is in tune with the Firebox energy.
0: All right, I'll read that one.
2: Well, there's a photo here, which you can't see, listeners, but... I think
4: describe
2: the photo
4: it
2: is,
4: to them.
2: it's a drawing, a very, like, round... flowy stick drawing of a little kid with his butt out, and there's a kiss mark on his cheek. His butt cheek, yes. And he's pointing to it and smiling. Yes, and it takes up half the page. It's very tall. I feel like that's a Fartbox logo in some ways.
3: You got this Fartbox.
0: All of you, clickish, petty, backbiting, egotistical, small-minded, tunnel-vision, nitpicky haters can kiss my couplet.
4: I love that. Kiss my couplet.
0: That is me.
2: That's quite great, yes. That was by chance. We're flipping through this book. I haven't read it beforehand. So, okay, and here we go. This is the other one on the page, mm-hmm. Afterthoughts. There's a smile of a guy doing kind of a... It's just like a prayer sign almost, but just with his two front fingers pointed up at his mouth.
0: Yes, he looks quite suave.
2: He looks, yes, suave and serious, I'd say.
0: Suave and serious.
2: Yes, and this one's called Afterthoughts, again by Mike Gwynn. Awakened by your presence, the world becomes a reverberation. Filled with a mixture of space and sound, tightly nestled in soft conclusions, I search for safety in your arms. I close my eyes and watch the darkness become a cinema of smiles. I've grown to depend upon the rhythm of your breath. A cascading undulation of whispers, igniting sensuous lullabies, exciting my essence. My world is complete now that my thoughts have become cocooned in this moment. Today, right now, and forever, I live only for you.
0: Aww.
2: Oh, that's quite good.
0: That's cute.
4: My world's complete now, my thoughts have become. That's interesting.
0: Mm.
4: Man. So what was this guy like?
2: This open mic was quite large. There's a lot mm-hmm. of people. I went to several. I went to maybe six mm-hmm. or seven meetings.
4: Mm-hmm.
2: More than that. I wanted to say that while I was on air. That's my chance here. Yes. And he kind of led the thing. He was I think there's a photo of somewhere of him. He's a bald guy.
4: Okay.
2: And
4: bald.
2: He was very, very happy, and he led the whole thing, and was very encouraging. Like I said, like he kind of encouraged me to get
0: up. Wow.
2: He found him. Yes.
4: Wait, I want to see. Hello.
2: You can see how vibrant his smile is.
4: Wow. I see.
2: Listeners,
4: him now.
2: If you love poetry, and I know a lot of people here probably have connections to DFW. If you are in DFW, go to Duncanville and go to his open mic. It is really a great experience, and he will love you immediately. Most of the people there will as well. I don't remember a lot of them, but they're very great across the board. Yes, so I don't know. Maybe I should go back and see him. I got this book several years ago as a teenager as well. I think, actually, I kind of got in trouble for having it.
4: Really?
2: Just because
4: it's by who? Who'd you get in trouble
2: by with? By my parents, of course. The subtitle is a collection of erotic sensations. Yes.
4: DJP. No erotic sensations.
0: For you.
2: Yes, I tried to explain to my parents that I got it because I really liked Michael Gwynn and he was a good dude, but it didn't connect. Yes, so it was kind of frustrating. But anyway, now I have it now, and it's my own, which is great. So.
4: That's wonderful. I'm glad you got it, and I'm so glad that it's made its way here.
2: Thank you.
4: It's wonderful.
0: Voila.
2: I have poets to share it with now here in Austin, Texas, which is great. Yes.
1: Yeah. DJP, where are you from again? What part of DFW?
2: So I'm from Arlington.
4: Mav up.
1: Mav.
2: Yeah,
4: for a little bit.
2: I took classes there as well. So
4: the campus was kind of cool, but it had like a super lifelessness.
2: Yes. Some of my friends might be listening who are actually go to UTA currently.
4: Oh.
2: And shout out to them if you're listening. I don't know if
4: love
2: they are.
4: Love it. There's some cool spots of Arlington. Caves. Growl.
2: Yes,
4: those
2: yes, yes.
4: Those are good spots.
2: Where are you from, Hippie Steak?
4: Grapevine.
2: Grapevine, okay.
4: Grapevine.
2: Hey, I have friends from Grapevine that might be listening too, perchance.
4: Love it.
2: So we'll see. quite good, yes.
4: Yeah. DJ ISA and I went to high school together in Grapevine, Texas.
2: Oh, wow.
1: Yes.
4: It was bad. It was a bad spot to be, yeah.
1: Fun fact, actually, my mom went to the doctor the other day and saw the president, the one that gave us the diplomas.
4: Wait, the headmaster?
1: Headmaster.
4: The one who refused to shake my hand?
1: Yes, ma'am.
4: Yeah.
0: He refused to shake your hand?
4: Yeah, well, that was the thing. He would give the girls a hug and he would shake the men's hands.
2: Oh my gosh.
4: And I went in for a handshake and he looked at my hand and looked away.
2: Wow.
4: Yeah, I got it on video, too.
1: And she talked about you, my mom, to him.
4: Oh, really? What did she say?
1: She said, I know you don't know my kid, but my kid went to your school. And she was like, oh, I'm sorry. Like, she's like, I don't expect you to. So she said my name. And then she goes, well, she's still really good friends with her best friend from school, Cassidy Schultz. Does that ring a bell? And he goes, that does sound familiar. And she goes, oh, she was pretty... you definitely probably remember her because she was on the debate team. She had she said something like that.
4: Oh, wow. I'm glad she did that.
1: And then he goes, well, what are they doing now? And so she explains what I'm doing. And then she explains what you're doing. And
4: how could she possibly explain what I'm doing? I barely know.
1: She said that you're trying to become a professor.
4: Oh, okay. That's good. Yeah, that's about right.
1: And he said that seems exactly where she's supposed to be.
4: Okay. Thanks, Dr. Headmaster.
1: And Miss Yvonne.
4: Super shout out to Miss Yvonne.
1: Mm-hmm.
4: Love that.
1: She had to go get shots in her neck. She's
0: oh
1: had
0: my
1: really
0: god.
1: Really
4: why?
1: Bad pain. Really
4: what's
1: bad
4: that,
1: nerve
4: happening?
1: Pain.
4: Why?
1: I don't know.
0: They put her on fentanyl.
4: Whoa.
2: Oh my god.
4: Miss Yvonne's on fentanyl?
1: Not anymore.
4: Is she okay?
1: The legal amount that the doctor gives you. But she's okay now, I believe. Yeah. She has.
4: What was fentanyl
0: like? It usually takes
4: like
0: 48 hours to set in.
4: Wow.
0: Mm-hmm. Yeah.
4: That is
1: she has
4: than
1: bad
4: I think.
1: Nerve pain in her neck.
0: No.
1: So,
4: she's got to relax.
0: And like that goes down her arm and everything.
1: But apparently, Dr. Headmaster has something wrong with him too because he was at the doctor's office.
4: Well, you know, and I hope that everybody that has something wrong gets better.
1: Me too.
0: Oh, dear God.
2: Can I say one more thing?
4: Please.
2: I forgot that this book was signed. I just opened it and realized it was signed.
4: Oh,
2: so
4: let's see. What does it say?
2: I'll mention that. It says, JP, thank you for your support, brother.
4: Oh.
2: And then 1/27/23. This was...
4: Oh, the date?
2: Yes, January 2023. That was right before I graduated high school. Quite exciting.
4: That's so cool that it's, like, made out to you as well.
2: Yes, it's my book. Like I said, I very much love it.
4: Aww, that's very special.
2: I'm thankful for the chance to share it, yes.
4: Mm-hmm,
2: yes,
4: I'm so glad you could share it here. And thanks for being on the show, JP, or DJP.
2: DJP, yes, yes, yes. Thank you.
4: Yeah, it's awesome to have you here. And you guys as well, thank you so much for joining us tonight. Yeah,
3: I've had an amazing time.
4: FBI, ISA, oh, sorry about that. Here, go ahead and wake up that device. Go ahead and wake up that device for me. Well, you know, we're approaching the end of the hour here on Poetry Church, and I just want to let all you wonderful KVRX listeners know how deeply I appreciate you, and, you know, keep on, keep on, keeping on, man. Any final thoughts, team?
3: We love

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7: What up, what up, what up? Wait, I actually don't know what mics work. Nobody talk. Okay, wait. Namie?
8: Hello?
7: Wait, go. Oh, it has like staticky on it. Aww. Same, I have to share with Parker today.
8: What the heck?
7: Until we figure that out.
8: Okay.
7: Okay, go share with Parker.
9: Hello.
7: Parker
9: hello.
7: Works.
9: Hi.
7: Harlan, go.
10: Hello.
7: Okay, yes. Wait, did you like hear Renzo?
9: What do you mean Renzo?
7: Like, did you hear Renzo? Like, I heard Renzo.
9: Kind of.
7: That sounded just like Renzo to me.
9: Wait, do it again. Do it again. Talk.
7: Like, talk again. Say hello again.
10: Hi.
7: That's Renzo.
9: No, it's not.
7: That's so Renzo. Okay. So welcome back to Foca Loca. This is me, DJ Foca. Everyone say introduce yourselves.
8: I want to go first.
7: You.
8: Okay. Hi, guys. I'm DJ Bouge.
7: Okay, Parker.
9: I'm DJ Redthorn.
7: Okay, Harlan. Wait, have a DJ name yet?
10: No, I don't.
7: Okay.
10: I'm just Harlan right now.
7: Okay. Well, we play 20 questions here at Foca Loca, so get ready to answer that. I have... Parker, you've been moving and I can hear it all. I'm going to hurt you. Okay. Wait. I lowered everybody a little bit.
9: Okay.
7: Okay. So yes, 28, 28 Focas Locas. I'm here with three awesome friends and we're gonna have a great time. If you don't want to hear people talking, this is not the show for you. I'm sorry. But first, okay, Harlan, introduce yourself to the listeners, please.
10: Hi, I'm Harlan. I just started here. I'm a freshman at UT doing film. And I'm really excited.
7: Okay, see? Probably the first person to ever be excited to be on the show.
8: Wow.
9: We're excited.
7: Oh, Parker's excited. Okay.
9: I'm excited.
7: What? Kind of true?
8: No, I said hashtag true.
7: Oh, so you weren't excited to be on the show.
8: Oh, I was excited. Who said I wasn't excited?
7: Because I said he was the first person to be excited for the show, and you said hashtag true. So that means that you weren't excited
8: okay,
7: to be on the
8: show.
7: Okay, yes. Falsity, falsity, falsity. Okay. Okay, how did you find us? How did you find KVRX?
10: My coworker did film at UT, and I was talking to him, and I was like, I'm really split, because I really like music, but I'm going into a film major, and he was like, I felt that way too, you should do KVRX.
7: Wow, there's such a plug. I've never, well, obviously, because nobody I knew ever went here before, but...
9: Wait, but who's your coworker, though?
10: He graduated a while ago, so I'm not sure if
7: you definitely don't know him.
9: But, like, say the name, though.
10: Wes?
9: Wes? Wes!
7: Wait!
9: There we go.
7: This is a familiar name, actually.
9: Yes.
7: Well, I actually felt, yeah.
9: What do you mean?
7: Like, as in, like, it probably would have been somebody we have heard of in the past.
9: Well, that's what I wanted to know. I was like, wait, still in the Austin area, went
7: wait,
9: to KVRX.
7: Can you, Parker, do you see this chick is cute as Shadow? Or if this is just,
9: They're all...
7: Or are they Cassidy's friends?
9: Let me go.
7: I can't tell. I just saw a figure and I thought, oh, somebody's here to kill us. No, it's perfect. No, that's fine.
11: No, I think it's friends.
7: Okay, that's fine.
8: I think it's just friends.
7: Okay, I thought they left. That's why.
11: Yeah.
8: I think these headphones don't work.
7: Oh.
8: They're like... Oh, he's brave.
7: Oh, he's really brave. That's Parker for you guys. That's the bravest guy I know.
8: Okay, now let's fart on air.
7: Okay. What other questions should I ask? I forgot what I asked the other guy. How did you find us?
8: Or do you have, like, an idea of a show?
7: Oh, yeah. What's your idea for your show?
10: This sounds really boring, but I want to do, like, kind of like a music lecture show.
7: Okay.
10: It's, like, I don't know. It's like a lecture about, like, a specific thing within music with the actual music it's talking about in it, too, if that makes sense.
7: Oh, so kind of like funk show. But funk show is, like, about a subgenre. Like, and then he plays the subgenre. Of it,
9: Right?
10: Huh?
9: Like, you're doing, like, the technicality of it all?
10: I guess to some extent, yeah.
9: Yeah, that'd be cool.
7: Yeah, that's cute. So it's, like, a talk show? No, it's a music show.
9: Yeah, but it's, like, but it's like let me talk about this and, like, play it for you
7: but
9: guys.
7: But that's why, would you put it in community or would you put it in music?
9: Music.
7: You think so?
9: Yeah.
7: I don't know what qualifies as a talk show. Like, do you have to talk the entire time?
9: Yeah, I think it is. Like, you're, like, on, like, a little... It's, like, a podcast kind of moment.
7: Yeah.
9: Yeah. And, like, you theme it up. Play some, like, sound effects.
7: And you have no idea what you want your DJ name to be?
10: Well, I have a friend in... well, from high school. And my last name is Trachtenberg. So he's telling me I should be DJ... Sorry. I should be DJ Track Attack.
7: Okay.
10: So that's what my name is on the website right now.
7: Really?
8: Nice.
7: I'm searching up. Okay. We'll think of questions. We'll have a lot of would you rathers for him when we come back. Let's say I'm a real good one. A would you rathers. So this first song, La Tentación by Don't Laugh, Caca Deluxe. Don't laugh though. Don't laugh though.
8: Don't laugh though.
7: And then after that, California Girl by Piñata Protest. And then after that, Autosuficiencia by Paralys Permanente. And then we'll be back after that. So be excited, be hype. Let's hope my laptop is not gonna PMO. Everyone say bye.
9: Bye.
10: Bye.
7: Okay, wait. Sorry, I'm new gen. Wait, I'm new gen.
12: Un, dos, tres, cuatro.

0: me when I don't need that, but it's okay. So, welcome back. You just heard La Casa del Misterio by Illegales. What have we talked about? What have we learned?
1: Would you rather?
0: We can't say any of those on air, though. We'll get canceled.
1: For the second one as well?
0: What was the second one?
1: Oh, we can't say that
0: yet. I forgot what it was, so...
2: Situationship?
1: Oh. Yeah.
0: No, I guess that's good. I couldn't even explain it to you guys well, so I don't think I can explain it on air well.
1: What else can we talk about?
0: What else can we ask my mentee?
1: Oh.
0: YUT.
1: I have a good one.
3: It's a really good school, and it's down the street.
0: Oh, okay. Only Austinites can say crap like that.
3: I have a would-you-rather question.
0: Okay, go.
3: Would you rather?
0: Wait, this is the first.
1: Wow.
3: Would you rather be a sphere or a cube?
0: A cube.
1: Oh.
4: I gotta think real quick.
0: Okay, well, think out loud, please. I can't have quiet on my show.
1: Give me that.
0: What would you be?
1: I'd rather be a cube as well.
0: Yeah, cube easy.
3: So you don't roll away?
0: No, I'd be strong and sturdy.
1: I don't want to roll away.
0: What would you be?
3: I think probably a cube too. I'd be cubes. Too scared of rolling away.
0: Exactly.
4: I feel like...
0: I'd be a tungsten cube. Specifically.
4: No, I think I do want to be a sphere.
0: Just how to be different. Mr. Contrarian over here.
4: I'm sorry.
3: Why?
4: I just have to.
0: Yeah, why?
4: Why? Because I want to spin.
0: But you wouldn't spin. You'd roll.
4: But that be... No, like you could spin. Like on your side, like horizontally, you could spin.
0: But like but you're still rolling
4: you
0: away.
4: Spin vertically as well. And that'd be kind of fun.
0: But like, do you think that's you?
4: I feel like that's me.
0: Okay.
4: I feel pretty like that.
0: Oh, okay. I guess the lily.
3: How would you have control, though? Make sure you don't roll away.
0: Exactly.
4: But I'm okay with that.
0: If you
3: you're
0: roll
3: okay
0: away.
3: With
4: yeah.
0: No.
3: Rolling stone.
4: Like, it feels okay that, you know.
0: Did you play, like, Wii Fit? And, like,
4: no.
0: You know that you know that level? I'll show you a video of it right now. You're trying to get
4: all I can
0: the
4: think of
0: marbles.
4: Hits, like, the
0: no. You're trying to get the marble to fall into the holes, but, like, the marbles can fall out of bounds.
4: Is it like you move
0: yes.
4: the platform?
0: Yes. So that would be you, falling
4: yeah,
0: out of bounds.
4: Like
1: what about us that we're cubes?
0: We're
1: how
0: just
1: we
0: cool and awesome. We'd like...
1: But it's going to be really hard. We would have to like...
0: But that's like...
1: And we would have to do that all the time.
0: No pain, no gain.
3: We won't get
1: yeah.
3: lost.
0: We won't get lost. We won't get out of bounds.
1: But what if your face is like one of the... Like what if your face is this and then you have to keep rolling and then you got to keep going. So your face is going to be like on the ground and then it's going to be on the side.
0: Well, then sometimes
1: then
0: it's not on the ground.
1: And then it's going to be again.
0: But what if somebody picks me up? And they
1: true.
0: Move me.
3: Exactly.
1: But what if we're just all cubes, like big cubes, like right now?
0: Aww.
1: We don't have people moving us around. It's just us.
0: No think sense. About that.
1: Now, would you rather be a pyramid?
0: Or?
1: Or what else can you be?
0: No. Would you rather be transported to ancient Egypt or Rome? Ancient Rome.
4: So I would go to Egypt.
0: No.
4: And I know like you hate me for that.
0: Immediately no, because you'd burn and you'd
4: no,
0: get
4: no, no, no,
0: enslaved. So
4: that'd
0: no.
4: be okay. Well, no. I feel like now.
0: Oh wait.
4: This is
0: wait.
4: What?
0: Ancient Egypt, ancient Rome, or during the fall of the Aztec Empire. But, like, right before, so, like, it's still awesome and cool.
4: No, I'm still for Egypt.
0: Okay.
4: And again, this goes back to my special interest as a child being only about Cleopatra the VII.
0: Okay, well, no.
4: So
0: that is not even ancient Egypt. That is at the end. So,
4: but that's okay, though.
0: I meant, like, King, like, the very first pharaoh.
4: I don't care.
0: Like.
4: But, like, I do also like the mythology of it. So I kind of feel like I would be, like, really into it. And they were, like, very much about, like, fashion and... Like, you know, just fun
0: but
4: stuff.
0: You'd be poor, so you wouldn't have fashion.
4: Well, who says I'm gonna be poor, though?
0: Me, because you're poor. I'm the scenario maker.
4: Oh, okay.
1: And she's in Rome.
4: Okay, but if I was in Rome, would I still be poor?
0: Yes.
4: Well, there we go.
0: You're poor in all of them.
4: But
0: like,
4: I feel
0: you're
4: like
0: just a civilian.
4: I would have more fun being poor, I think, in Egypt versus...
0: No, you'd be bald.
4: But that's okay.
0: You'd be bald everywhere, and you'd have to shower
4: oh, wow.
0: five times a day. And you'd probably be like spinning silk or something.
4: But who
0: not
4: says
0: silk,
4: like I would like
0: linen.
4: Five
1: really
4: times a day?
0: You have to though. That was like the ritual at the time. Like they felt like they had to wash when they wake up, before breakfast, after breakfast, lunch.
4: Mm.
0: Like it was like real. Like they were really clean.
4: Interesting.
1: Honestly, I would rather be there though, because then people in Rome are stinky.
0: Yeah. No.
3: Well,
0: yes.
4: Then I'm also thinking like.
0: But also, you had way more rights as a Roman, like free woman than a. Egyptian free woman.
4: But like Loki had been like in a humid environment before, so like I feel like I would enjoy it because I'd still be like in a very humid, dry environment. know what I'm saying?
0: I would be with the Aztecs. I would be at the top of the pyramid, beheaded.
4: Oh, okay.
0: Beheaded.
4: Beheaded like or like beheading?
0: No, beheaded. Oh, okay. Like, they're ripping my heart out of my chest. Okay, what would you rather do?
3: I think Rome.
0: Okay, see?
1: Boom, easy. Why?
0: Boom, easy. What would you do?
4: But see, what are their scenarios, Egypt, though?
0: The same scenarios. We're all poor civilians.
1: Okay. I'd rather be in Egypt as well.
0: Okay.
1: It just looks so awesome.
0: And then both of y'all are building the pyramids.
1: Okay.
0: Building the pyramids.
1: Okay, but now I'm in the books.
0: You're not in the books, in the though. Books. You're like the opposite of being in the books.
4: Like, are like
1: they're not giving me enough credit for this.
0: No.
1: I built this pyramid.
0: You're like, not in the hieroglyphs.
4: That's what we'll be. We'll be like the little people in it.
0: You're not, though. Yeah. They only reserve those for like upper ranking people.
4: And then we'll be like resurrected, and then we'll be like, oh, that was us.
0: Oh, okay.
1: Oh, actually, that was me.
0: Oh, okay.
1: We can say that, though.
0: Can you say that, though?
1: Wait, yes.
0: Okay, I'm gonna play one more song, and then we're gonna play Underwriting, and then we're gonna come back. Okay? Guess what song I'm playing? You'll never know. No. La Línea Se Cortó by Alaska y Los Pegamoids. Moids?
1: Nights. Bruh.
0: Yes, and it's gonna be awesome. Everyone say bye.
1: Bye.

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5: Okay, hi, we're back. I forgot. I don't know. I was looking at number 5, waiting for it to load, and then I realized there was nothing in there, so nothing was going to play. What's a good question? What I ask you guys... Well, I ask you guys can't be sitting on air, actually.
6: Bad things.
5: Yeah, bad things. I ask you guys bad things.
6: Let me think about this one. Well, I don't feel like this is good. But for, like, just, like, a stupid one. If you were to eat only one of these cabbage variants, which one would you eat?
5: None.
6: Cabbage.
5: Starve.
6: Brussels sprouts, broccoli, or cauliflower.
5: Oh, I hate all of those.
6: Or kale.
5: Oh, kale.
6: Which one? Kale?
5: Yeah.
7: Kale chips.
6: Mmm. Naomi?
8: I said broccoli earlier.
5: I don't.
8: When you asked
5: I
8: me
5: can't
8: this.
5: Do this. I don't like broccoli. I don't like cauliflower.
8: Broccoli beef. Hello?
6: I locally.
5: I don't. I. It's broccoli. I don't like the little leaves on the broccoli.
6: I would do broccoli, but I think also longevity wise, cauliflower speaks to me because I really love cauliflower.
5: Well, and there's like a lot of ways to make cauliflower. Yeah.
6: And so good. And so yummy. Let me think of other stupid things.
5: Own 100 cats. Own 100 dogs.
6: Well, that was my other thing that I was thinking of. Would you either be a cat or a dog?
5: Cat.
6: Easy cat.
5: Easy cat. You?
7: I think dog.
5: No.
6: Wow.
5: Immediately no. Immediately, I'm actually revoking. I'm not signing your paper tomorrow.
8: I said cat.
5: Easy cat.
8: Easy.
5: Would you rather be a rat or a lizard? Rat.
8: A rat?
6: Lizard.
5: No, rat.
8: A sphinx cat?
5: No.
8: A rat.
5: Would you rather be a skinny guinea or a sphinx? A skinny guinea is a hair.
8: Sphinx?
6: No, I want to be a sphinx.
5: A skinny guinea is a hairless guinea pig.
8: Skinny guineas are ugly.
5: No, skinny guineas are so cute.
8: No, look
6: it up.
8: They're
6: ugly. They're
8: look
6: like,
8: them up.
6: They're like chubby with like rolls.
5: I love a skinny
8: they're
5: guinea.
8: They're so ugly. I'm sorry. Sphinx is way better.
6: But it's like a naked mole rat. See, I can't say words now. It's getting too late.
5: Aren't they so cute?
8: The way he's not saying anything. They're ugly.
5: No.
8: You're trying to convince yourself they're so cute.
5: They're so cute.
6: No, okay, wait. But it's about Sphinx now. Cute. It starts with Sphinx.
5: Or would you rather be... Oh, me when I can't spell.
6: Do they got hairless dogs?
8: Is there hairless?
5: Yes, Cholos Quinkle.
6: Oh,
5: I'll show you one right now.
6: I forgot.
5: What? No, they're so cute.
8: They're ugly.
5: Cholos Quinkle.
8: Squinkly.
5: Do you like it?
7: I do like that one.
5: I think they're so cute. I told Crystal I want one. Look at it.
8: Let me see that.
5: So nasty.
8: Ooh, he's ugly.
5: I love him.
8: Oh my god.
5: Beautiful.
8: We can have a hairless family.
5: Yes.
8: Skinny guineas.
5: And then we shave our heads.
8: Sphinx and Cholos Quinkles.
5: And Cholos Quinkles.
8: And boom.
5: Boom.
8: And what else is hairless?
5: I don't know.
8: Is there like another hairless animal? We can have a fish.
5: And a lizard.
8: Yeah.
5: And a Komodo dragon. And I always wanted a Komodo dragon, but I can never get one because of the cats.
8: I can get a hairless rabbit or something.
5: That's probably just inhumane.
8: Is that a thing?
5: No.
8: Oh.
5: Hairless rat.
8: You.
5: What?
8: Oh
5: hairless
8: God,
5: rabbit? I don't want to see hairless rabbit.
8: Ooh.
5: Aww, that just looks like animal testing to the max. That looks like sad.
8: It does look really sad.
6: This one is like.
5: Is that real? The hairless bunny was rescued from euthanasia and now lives in an Instagram store.
8: Aww.
5: Wait, why was he gonna euthanize them?
9: I don't know.
8: Because he's bald.
5: Because he's bald. Too ugly to live.
9: Okay, but look at Kale and
8: who said that?
5: But super cute.
8: That's real cute.
5: Mr. Bigglesworth waiting for his kale. Mr. How cute. Bigglesworth.
8: Oh, wow. Look, the kale.
5: The kale.
8: It's all coming together.
5: Yes.
8: Not the AI one.
9: I feel like a lot of them are AI, honestly.
8: Yeah, let's get out of here.
5: Let's get out of here. Wait, quick, get out of here. Let me play like two songs and then we'll come back. Let me think of more questions to ask the audience.
8: Would you rather be a chubby bunny?
5: Or what?
8: A chubby bunny or a chubby bunny?
5: A chubby bunny. We should start doing like Instagram challenges. Like
8: the chubby bunny challenge?
5: Yeah, like chubby bunny and then the cinnamon challenge. And we just all do it on KBRX Live.
8: We would probably die.
5: Immediately.
8: Especially with that cinnamon challenge, we would die.
5: Cinnamon challenge, Tide Pod challenge. 6-7 challenge.
8: Which
5: way
8: I want to go?
5: I want to do chubby bunny.
9: No.
5: Stop.
9: Let me tell you.

0: the like equation or not equation, sorry, the problem. And because I was like, well, it could go.
1: The way you did it.
0: I'm doing vulgar things on this show. But
1: no, no, no, no. Cut you. I'm cutting you off. You have the story after.
0: Okay. Well, bye.
2: Oh God, I got lightheaded. Fuck.
1: Oh. No, it's fine. Just ruined my day. No, it's fine.
2: Oh my God. God.

0: Okay. So I have been told that the stream had cut out because we were laughing too hard, and that's just sad that our microphones can't handle laughter and joyousness.
1: You can't start laughing.
0: You can't now. Start laughing.
2: Oh, sorry.
0: Literally, after we dropped off you and Myra, like when we went to Potbelly,
1: mm-hmm.
0: literally as soon as y'all left, we went. Oh, we started laughing the entire way from your house to mine.
1: There's like, all I can imagine is like Ariel and like the front just like driving.
0: No, because like, Ariel was laughing with us while she was driving. So then we're all just laughing and we can't breathe.
1: Oh,
0: and then Ariel swerves.
1: Oh my God.
0: You laughed. No.
1: Well, you laughed.
0: I think I said something and then Ariel went, oh. And then That's you right. copied and then I copied and then it just like went in a circle.
2: We just kept doing it.
0: And then we couldn't even breathe. Like, we were laughing so hard, and yeah. I was still trying to, like, pump out of you.
2: We were trying to pump.
0: But, like, aww. I was laughing too hard.
2: It was so funny.
1: That's funny. That's so funny.
0: Would you rather take all of OCAM, like, OCAM 1 and 2 in one semester?
1: Okay.
0: Or genetics and biochem in one semester?
1: So
0: like,
1: I think you don't understand what you mean by biochem.
0: What, is that not a class? Biochem, like the one you and Hugo are taking?
1: Yes, but I think like, in comparison
0: there's
1: to
0: not a
1: OCHEM,
0: genetics.
1: Like, those are like...
0: Microbio.
1: Okay, sorry. Well, no, because like...
0: No, I'm thinking about microbio.
1: Biochem is like OCHEM plus...
0: Well, that's why you take your genetics like how I did. But, okay, so microbio and genetics.
1: Okay.
0: Or OCHEM 1 and 2.
2: With the labs included or no?
0: No, just the lectures.
1: OCHEM.
0: Really?
1: Automatically. No. I told Naomi, I said, bless the Lord. I thank the Lord. I thank Jesus. I thank my friends. I thank my family. I thank everyone.
0: Thanks, bro.
1: This is my life.
0: What happened if I didn't win tonight?
1: Exactly.
0: I guess we'll never know.
1: I'm so glad I don't have to take genetics anymore ever again in my life because it's terrible.
0: I love genetics.
1: It's so bad. I hate it.
0: I heart genetics.
1: Oh my gosh. Well, I also had a really bad professor. Well,
0: I hired Dr. Schoberly.
1: I just really had a... It was a really bad time.
2: I think I would take genetics.
0: Yeah, me too.
1: Like,
0: me
1: no. I hate OCHEM. Every day of my life, genetics, because I had it 3 times in the week, I literally would wake up in the morning early. I would read the entire textbook or chapter that I had to do.
0: Mm-hmm.
1: And then I would start memorizing every single word. Then I would go to class. Then I would take my quiz. I would cry because it was not fun.
0: And then you can't even have your phone in class.
1: And then
0: you can't even scroll Instagram on your
1: kid
0: during class.
2: You can't do a thing in class.
1: So then,
2: pony in the back.
1: I'm stressed.
2: Pony in the front.
1: I'm super stressed now because then we also have our little for extra credit, which you need the extra credit, by the way. If you like lose any points for extra credit, like it's going against you automatically because he would give that like the like middle of the lecture.
0: Wait, it's a boost or what?
1: No. It was. The question of the day.
0: Oh, yes.
1: And they were hard.
2: In the beginning of class for me.
1: No, that would be like in the middle.
2: No.
1: He would put it in the middle for us.
2: He would do it at the beginning.
0: Wait, you can't hear you.
2: Oh.
1: Sorry.
3: He would do question of the day or... Yeah, he would do that at the beginning of class, I think.
1: Mm.
3: No, wait. We would do quizzes.
1: Yeah, because no. There was a quizzes at the beginning. Mm-hmm. And then in the middle / end, he would put the question of the days.
3: Yes, I lied.
1: And it would be... evil because the question of the days were so hard and the quizzes are also hard and I just took a defeating quiz that like I know I got wrong.
3: Mm-hmm.
1: So then I'm stressed out. Test super well. Actually, no, looking back on it, they were hard, but then I look back at it and I was like, wait, I would have got some of these right if I actually like look back at the PowerPoints. My bad.
0: You're bad.
1: But they were niche. They're just very niche things.
0: Yes.
1: Sometimes
3: that's
1: and I was
3: what
1: like,
3: do.
0: That's how I felt
1: oh
0: with the
1: my
0: bio
1: god!
0: Lab thing, quizzes.
1: Like, one of them asked.
0: Wait! Can you let my mentee answer?
1: Okay.
4: Both sound awful.
0: Well, yeah, but like you don't even understand the brunt of it, which is the funnier part.
1: Let me hype up OCHEM real quick.
0: No, OCHEM's so bad.
1: OCHEM is beautiful.
0: No, genetics is beautiful.
1: I loved it, and I had such a fun time.
0: No, OCHEM is actually really bad if you are not good at math at all. Genetics is at least easy if you're bad at math.
1: Wait, when are you doing math?
0: What do you mean? And well, not like math, but like. Structures and stuff,
1: or just like puzzles.
0: Yeah, like logic thinking, I guess.
1: I guess.
0: Moving stuff around in your head.
1: Yeah.
0: If you can't do that, you're cooked for OCHEM. Genetics is just easy to me.
4: I hated chemistry, so I'm probably gonna go with genetics.
1: Wait. But if you took Gen Chem here, though.
0: Oh, Gen Chem here is, like, low-key bad, but it's, like, also
1: no,
0: really
1: it's
0: good.
1: No, it's beautiful.
0: No, it's... I no, if I had him on, Gen Chem 1 and 2, yes.
3: Awesome, beautiful.
0: Dr. Thule, as much as I love you, you cannot teach.
3: Not for Gen 2, at least.
0: No, Gen Chem 1, he did his job.
3: Yeah, he definitely did.
0: Gen Chem 1, he did his job. Gen Chem 2, he did not do his job.
3: No.
0: Iman had to do her job.
1: Damn.
0: And she did.
3: And she did it real good.
0: Real well.
3: She cleaned up after him.
0: I miss her.
3: Oh, yeah. I miss her, too.
1: No.
0: She's so sweet.
1: Because shout out, because I had Dr.
0: Brother Say Fritz.
1: No.
0: Kill all Parkers.
1: Wait, I can't think. Mitchell. I had Dr. Mitchell, and I really loved her. I think she was a very good professor for Gen Chem and taught very well.
0: Mm-hmm.
1: She used to work in the Navy.
0: Oh.
1: And
3: oh, so she ran that like the Navy.
1: And yeah. She was testing explosives.
0: Oh.
1: Crazy.
0: And then now she got to teach freaking Gen Chem. Oh, wait, heck no.
1: Yeah. But I thought she was really cool. And she's just like, she went to UT apparently. And her met her husband at UT.
0: Aw.
1: So
0: that's sweet.
1: Really cute.
0: Do you think you could, well, this is only for you, Parker, I guess.
1: What?
0: Do you think you could ever meet your partner in college?
1: No.
0: What about you?
4: I don't know.
0: You don't think so? You don't
4: know? I believe
0: know?
4: In fate. I don't know what's going to happen.
0: Oh. Lame.
1: I've given up on life and everything like that.
0: No.
1: So I think.
0: That.
1: No.
0: Don't say that.
1: I genuinely think soulmate would be med school slash.
0: No. Bro wants a Grey's Anatomy freaking relationship.
1: Literally,
0: I'm mad.
1: I swear. Like, I think it's either med school or it's going to be like when I'm working, like actually working.
0: So you're cooked.
1: Basically.
0: I don't think I'd want a partner that does the same thing as me, though, like job wise.
1: But you wouldn't technically.
0: But like you would. Like you're in the same area. Like you guys probably work together. So if something ever goes wrong,
1: so,
0: like you guys have a fight, you're cooked.
1: I guess.
0: And then now I'm mad at work.
1: Well, think about it this way. Like, what if, like, I start dating someone that is a different type of specialty somewhere else?
0: Like in a different hospital?
1: Yeah.
0: Okay.
3: Yeah.
1: But, like,
0: that works because you're not working together.
1: But you think about it, though, like, med school, like, you get split up.
0: I guess, yeah, you have to, like, meet them before you get shot out to your, what are they called? When you match. Yeah.
1: Yes.
0: I was like, whatever.
1: We're both
0: when you match.
1: When you match.
0: Yeah. Like, it has to be, like, before you match, because if you guys get matched different places, like, it's going to be okay.
1: Well, like, what do we go different places then?
0: You can't. You don't think you can do long distance?
1: I mean, it have to be really serious at that point.
0: Well, yes, I would hope so.
1: I'm really bad at long distance.
0: Could you do long distance?
4: No, definitely not.
0: What's, like, the longest short distance you could do, I guess?
4: Like an hour drive?
0: So, like, from here to San Antonio?
4: I guess so, yeah.
0: From here to San Antonio is, like, the max? Like, so from here to College Station?
1: But, like, here from Temple?
0: No. Well, no, actually. No.
4: Not far.
0: Okay. Interesting. I was going to say, what about you? But me and you are in the same boat.
3: I know.
0: We're both an hour and a half away. Not even.
3: No.
0: About an hour.
1: 3 hours.
0: What?
1: College Station's not
0: that
1: sorry.
0: Far.
1: I thought he was in Houston for a second.
3: No.
0: It's like College Station.
3: Like,
0: yeah, College Station's a little bit more out there.
1: Mm. Yeah.
0: San Antonio's a bit there.
1: Yeah.
0: Okay. Let me think of the last two songs because I actually like them. And then... Oh, I didn't even name the other songs. The song I just played was Pelo Suelto by Feya. I played like a billion times. And then before that, yes, this is Parker. Hay un hombre en mi nervia. Nerva.
4: I don't know the last word.
0: Nerva? Nerve.
4: Oh.
0: You're my last nerve.
4: Sorry. No, I realized.
3: Mi nerva.
0: Mi nerva.
3: I didn't know that's how you said it in Spanish. Mi nerva. Or like nevera.
1: I've like never heard that word before. Wow.
3: I don't know. I've never thought
0: nevera.
1: Yeah, I guess nevera? I've never really thought like a medical.
3: Nevera's the fridge, bro.
0: No, it's not my fridge, bro.
3: Nevera. Ooh.
0: I read it as nevera. This entire time. No, but yeah, there's a guy in my fridge, and it's you, cause I cooked you.
1: Oh, okay.
0: I cooked you.
1: Oh, okay.
0: I actually read that as nevera this entire time. Like I did not see
1: that's
0: the
1: funny.
0: E. Am I crazy?
3: Wait, what is it then?
0: No, it's fridge. Like nevera.
3: Oh.
0: That was the word. We'll talk about this later. Let me play my song.
1: Okay.
3: I'm real confused.
0: Wait, we'll get there. En vuelta en dron a la curra. And we'll be back.
1: Bye.
0: Run.
3: Run.
0: No se raja mi runita.

0: Wait, let's have this debate on air, please, because my music ended. So what you just heard right now was El Signo de la Cruz. I also realized that I just made up words in my head, so let's not think about that. Okay, now I have 2 minutes. To anybody listening that has a dining hall pass, think about it in your head and call back for next Boca Loca, or even tomorrow during Are We Bougieing You. Call now. Rank Kins, J2, and JCL in order, first to last. And JCL should always be first. If it's not first, then your opinion is not valid. JCL is so good. And you live right there. Wait, Tanjack's right there, right?
1: Yes.
2: Yeah. It's close. But
0: JCL is the best.
2: But Kins
0: sucks.
2: What?
0: We just went to Kins today and it sucked.
2: Why?
0: It's just bad.
3: So I actually have a ranking of them.
0: And you're wrong, so.
3: No, okay. It's based on the soda. And if it's flat.
0: Okay, well, JCL soda is always out too, though.
1: Oh, yeah.
0: That was the bad thing about JCL.
3: So, yes. But like when JCL had their soda, though, it was good.
0: Yeah.
3: Kins never.
0: But
3: bad. No ice,
0: no
3: drinks.
0: Kins never has ice.
3: Good. It makes me mad. It frustrates me. Because
0: JCL
3: I'm
0: has
3: like, wait,
0: a
3: I
0: lot of
3: here.
0: Ice. But I don't like going to J2 because J2 gives me a lot of anxiety.
1: J2
3: is very scary, but the food can be really good sometimes. Mm, yes.
0: Sometimes. I only like J2 because it has baked potato.
3: And.
2: Kins has baked potato.
3: They're, oh my God, they're Pepsi
0: Kins?
3: Zero.
0: Nope. I'm only drinking regular
3: it's
0: soda
3: so
0: at the dining hall. I'm only drinking
3: or the Dr. Pepper,
0: full soda.
3: So fizzy, so good.
0: Wait.
3: Okay.
0: Wait.
1: Gross.
0: Literally gross.
4: Gross.
0: Never again speak those words.
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0: Okay, now this is where I say goodbye to everybody. So I want everybody to think long and hard about what we learned today about each other. And it's that these fools don't know the true hierarchy of UT Austin dining halls, but that's okay. I still love you guys. You guys are still my friends.
3: This is not true.
0: This is true. JCL is always going to be better than all of these. Always.
3: You just said JCL is going to be better than all. Oh, yeah.
0: Yeah.
3: You just said JCL.
0: JCL is always going to be better.
3: But
0: sorry.
3: Then, like, think about their Chinese food. It makes me sad every time I'm
0: well,
3: there.
0: Yeah. JCL. No, but JCL subline. Oh, the also thing I hate about J2 and Kins.
1: No.
3: What?
0: You have to do it yourself.
3: Well.
0: So that means all the other people before you can be touching it however the heck they want. But at JCL, they do it for you. So you know they wear gloves. They change gloves if you ask.
3: See, okay, wait.
0: They toast it for you.
3: The one thing good about JCL that I actually really like is the paper and plastic utensils.
0: Yes. Mm-hmm. I don't trust them at all. Yes.
3: Compostable.
0: Look, yes. Yes, they're compostable. Yes, I may be environmentally conscious, but it gets to a point. It gets to a point.
4: No, you never.
3: Like, know. I honestly think I got mono because of Kins. Genuinely.
0: What is your take on this?
2: Half the time, Kins has the compostable stuff.
0: No. Yeah, they
3: well,
0: do.
3: Not our year.
0: No.
3: When we were here, when we started, they
0: freshman
3: didn't do
0: year,
3: it.
0: They did.
3: Well, they do it for a little bit.
0: Rates? Yeah. Sophomore year, they had it, like, the entire time.
4: Yeah, they had the, like, the
0: Because Yes, because the thing was broken, remember?
3: Yeah, because, their dishwashers were broken.
0: Yeah.
3: Yes. However, before all of that, I was using their metal and everything.
0: No, now it's
3: And then I
0: everything.
3: Got mono. And I was like, it was Kins.
0: We're not going to blame our outside factors, just Kins.
3: No, like, because the outside factors were cut off.
0: Oh.
3: So... It was Ken's.
0: Okay. Has to be Ken.
3: Well, yes, I did.
2: Maybe that's you placing your frustration in a specific place.
0: Oh.
3: No. It was a school. It was a school.
0: Let's think on
3: no,
0: this.
3: No. If you look a little close at the dishes.
0: No, I don't want to look close for like.
3: Trust me. Today I saw it.
0: That's why I ate
3: took
0: burger
3: a plate,
0: today.
3: I had a plate and I was like, oh, it's been used.
0: Well, yes.
3: It was stained real good.
0: Oh.
3: Yeah.
0: No. I love you, JCL.
4: Well, I would say JCL, awesome. J2 sucks so bad.
0: So
4: I feel
0: bad.
4: Like the only thing they have is fried food, pizza, burger.
0: Pizza's good at JCL.
4: Pizza and burger.
0: I mean, yeah.
4: That's it.
0: Oh, and baked potato. Baked potato at JCL.
3: But I love their, like, first line sometimes.
0: Their what?
3: Like, because sometimes they'll have, like, just the hot dogs.
0: What is that?
3: Like, if you like the first line that you walk into.
0: Is that not the pizza line?
3: No.
0: Oh, it's on this side.
3: Yes.
4: The first
0: it's
4: one.
0: It's by the soda machine.
3: Yeah, the scanner. Mm-hmm. The scanner.
4: That one's okay sometimes.
0: Oh, this way.
4: Only in
3: yes, like when you walk like into the scanner, it's like the very first line. No, it's like the very first thing you walk into. Like.
0: That's why. But it's by the soda machine. It's on that.
4: Yeah, it's on soda. It's by soda machine. It's like soda machine and then like.
0: Yeah, it's the first thing.
4: Yes. And then Kins. The only good thing about Kins is. Fried Chicken Tuesday,
0: which wasn't even good.
2: Oh.
3: It's not even good anymore.
4: It's not good anymore. I don't know what happened. But
0: I really like Fried Chicken Tuesday when it's mac and cheese, not mac
3: no,
0: and potatoes.
3: Because when we went, remember, like the chicken smelled.
0: Oh yeah,
3: it smelled
0: that one
3: really bad, and it was just like tough and chewy.
0: It's always tough and chewy though. Low-key.
3: It was bad.
0: It was low-key always tough and chewy.
2: I was pleasantly surprised by it after like coming off like a lecture on Tuesday. I was really happy.
0: And you're like,
2: really aw,
0: Fried Chicken Tuesday.
2: It's like free fried chicken. It's my first time having dining hall fried chicken. Well, I do admit some parts of it were rubbery and disgusting. It was still a pleasant surprise.
3: No, because before, it was so good.
0: Yeah, it was really good.
3: Yes.
0: Like the first like
3: so
0: month
3: good.
0: And a half of school,
3: yes.
0: It was beautiful.
3: Like,
4: it was so good.
3: Yes. Wow. It was just like, it threw me
0: it
3: back.
0: Like,
3: it
0: because
3: so
0: we would
3: nice.
0: Have chem lecture right before and then we'd go to Kins. Mm. Oh, wow. I was in love with Kins for a little bit.
4: Yes, I was too.
0: It made me think like, oh, I could make this work.
4: It was so crispy. The skin was so good.
0: Oh, the skin was so good.
4: It was
0: good.
4: So seasoned. The last time I had it, no. It tasted like chicken. Like
0: yeah, like nasty chicken.
3: My hands
0: chicken.
3: Smell like chicken. Like
0: no.
3: Actual chicken.
4: Oh, no.
3: Crazy.
0: I don't like Kins.
4: Like raw chicken?
0: Like yes. Raw chicken.
4: Like Salmonella?
0: Oh, yes. Like Sam and Ella.
4: Yeah, like Salmonella. Like the twins.
3: That was the second time I had
4: Well, do you know them? The twins, Sam and Ella.
3: Well, you can't laugh too hard. What's going on?
0: No, I can't laugh too hard. I have to maintain some level decorum. You know how it is.
3: Okay.
0: It made me think. Oh, I forgot what I was thinking of. When you said twins, I thought of something, and I was like, oh, let me say it's gonna be so funny. I'm gonna get the whole house giggling, and then I forgot. I'll think about it in the shore walk, and I'm gonna burst it out, and no one's gonna.
4: And everybody's gonna be like,
0: what? No, I'm gonna be like, what?
4: Salmonella.
0: Twins. Where are they going? Tia Tamara.
4: Oh my god.
0: Salmonella.
4: Let's see who does it.
0: Well,
4: faster.
0: Look, Parker's gonna go watch Doja Cat.
4: Are you actually? When?
3: Well, yeah, I am. I'm gonna be November, I think. November 4th. I'll be in Houston.
0: Oh, so that birthday weekend.
3: Wait,
0: no.
3: No.
0: That's on a Tuesday.
3: Oh, November 7th.
0: Okay, yeah, that weekend. Aw. Krista's gonna be here and you're not gonna be here.
3: Wait, let me look though.
0: Krista's gonna be here that Friday. Well, he's gonna be here that weekend, I think.
3: Well, because I have. Well, she will, yeah. Yeah, it's the 7th.
0: Wait, so Parker, you're not even gonna be here 2 weekends in a row.
3: Oh, yeah, like literally back to back.
0: Back to back. And the 2 weekends Krista's here. He just doesn't wanna see Krista.
3: I'm sorry.
4: You've
3: my bad.
4: You've never seen them both in the same room.
0: In the same room.
3: Well, actually, we happened in the same room.
0: No, I have no photos of that.
3: Oh, okay.
4: I have no
3: photos. I, wait. Well, I think there might be one. I don't know.
0: There might be one for my birthday.
3: Well, yes. We're all sitting.
0: All of you were in one. No,
3: I took a photo of you and him. I was the one that did it.
0: But how do we know you took it, though?
3: Because it was a good photo.
0: Right, because I couldn't take it. Right, because Naomi could have taken it. No, because it was a bad photo, then. Marcelo could have taken it. Randall could have taken it. Anybody could have taken it.
10: Never seen both in the same room.
3: Wow.
0: Right.
3: Wow.
0: Think about it. KVRX.
3: Okay, but like, what are we waiting for right now?
0: Nothing. Okay, fine. Everyone say goodnight.
3: Goodnight.
0: Goodnight, KVRXers.
4: Goodnight.
0: We will see you tomorrow. Actually, I won't be here tomorrow.
4: Really?
0: No, I'll be at work.
4: What the heck?
3: What?
0: Yes, I'll be. Well, like, I won't be here for Naomi's show tomorrow because I'll be at work.
3: Oh, yeah.
0: I'll be here for rotation. At 7. 7 to 12:30. So I'll be here for rotation.
4: Oh, you'll be here for rotation.
0: Yeah. Okay. So you'll see me, but I just won't be here for Aribujin you. So kind of sad, actually.
4: It's okay.
0: That's my first Aribujin I've missed.
4: I'll figure something out.
0: But I'll probably miss the rest of them out if I keep on getting off for rotation.
4: Oh my goodness.
0: We'll see. I don't work next Friday, though. So I'll be here for everything.
4: Yeah, awesome.
0: Okay. Well, we will see you, KVRXers. Have a good, safe night. I'll be back.

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0: Yes, yes.
1: Let's think about that. And tomorrow, 10 a.m. No, 11 a.m. Are we bouging you with DJ Bouge at kbrx.org? Talking about bugs and what bugs do we have tomorrow? We don't even know yet. That's how secretive this place is.
0: And too far?
1: No.
0: Okay.
1: Okay, say goodbye, Minty.
2: Goodbye.
1: And
3: what was your favorite part about
1: today? Yeah, what was your favorite part about today's show? And be really in depth and at least 300 words.
2: Oh, crap.
3: We'll be counting.
2: Crap. Okay, well, my least favorite part was the dining hall.
1: There should never be a least favorite part of this show, mind you.
3: We didn't ask about that, by the way.
2: My most favorite.
1: Actually, we're not having you ever back again on the show, so don't even worry about it.
2: Okay.
1: So don't even worry about it, actually. Good try, though.
2: My most favorite is the hairless animals.
1: Yay. That was good. Okay.
3: That was very good.
1: Very nice.
3: You didn't say the one he mentioned earlier, though.
1: The hairless bear?
3: Yeah.
1: But the hairless bear looks so sad. I didn't want to show you guys because it looked just like maltreated. Like, it just really
3: you
1: sad.
3: You said it looks like fluffy pants.
1: No, that was the sun bear. The sun bear looks like fluffy pants. The hairless bear looks like really sad. It looks like Quemaron or something.
3: Aww,
1: like, it looked really sad. It looked like the hairless rabbit Parker showed. It was just scary and sad.
0: Okay, 3, 2, 1. Do I take up points for the images not being included? Yes or no?
1: I thought you said yes. Take up the 2 points. Mm-hmm. Fine. If you don't want to, then don't do it. That's all you wanted to hear. You don't want to take all the points.
0: No, I just don't know what to do.
1: We'll flip a coin. Oh, wait. I need auto one.
3: Bye.
1: Bye. Say bye, Minty.
2: Bye.
1: Bye, Parker.
4: Bye.
1: Bye, Foca Locas. Stay loca.
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0: Is this thing on? Do you ever wonder what it's like to be black? Do you ever wonder what it's like to be a girl? Do you ever wonder what it's like to be a black girl? Well, I think you do wonder. And if you do, you should tune in to Dang, I Should Write This in My Journal with me, DJ Bingo. Eat your veggies.
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disappeared within 2 hours. 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

to the limit. 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

B-roll. Running through the woods, the sweat is dripping off my earlobes, and the fox is getting closer, and the vultures, they can see you. 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

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He fussing the days and fussing the night. 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

0: Hey, where are we?
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0: No, seriously, where are we?
1: Shh! Hide! 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
0: Wait, I see an entrance over there!
1: Almost there! Okay, we can talk here. Welcome to the Belfry, where even you can eavesdrop on a show of the ages with DJ Sputnik on Saturdays at 3 a.m. I heard in the Belfry that they play the most vexing post-punk, ghastly gothic rock, and slam and dark and new wave. They're here! Remember, it's on Caviar!

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0: 'Twas the morning I stumbled upon a radio show like no other. Ah, me hearties, 'tis a show where silly music, old familiars, and interviews collide. Set sail for the shores of the peculiar with DJ John F. Spinity's That's Peculiar. Tune into KVRX every Friday morning from 8 to 9 a.m. to hear it. You never know what musical mysteries await you on the airwaves.
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4: You can find more information at li.me. 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

That was 20th Century by Brad. And you're listening to KVRX 91.7, UT Austin Student Radio. This is Deidre Microfiche, and you're tuning in to How Did I Get Here, the show where we go a new place every week. And today, we're embracing the rainy weather, and we're listening to music from Seattle. And also, happy first day of ACL. Bring your best boots, because it's going to be really freaking muddy, guys. I have some newer music for you. And a bit of a forecast for the show, not the weather. I don't really know what's going on with the weather. But does anybody? Probably not. We're going to start off a little bit in Rockland, and then we're going to get to punk. Seattle has a good punk scene, especially in the 90s or close to Olympia, which was kind of where Riot Girl started really happening. So brands like Bratmobile, all that stuff was cooking in the area. And then, of course, we're going to play a little homage to grunge later in the show. And then we're going to listen to some good old indie rock with bands like Helvetia. So first off, here's new music from TV Star with their song called Out of My Bag, and Telehealth with their song called Kokomo 2.

That was The Scratch, and before that was Trips Around the Sun by Wimps. And if you're just tuning in, all the music you're going to hear this hour is from Seattle. Up next, we have Old Guy by Wimps and Don't Give a Damn by Fan Club.

0: That was Old Guy by Wimps. Before that was Lick the Wall by Monster Watch. And before that was Fan Club. We're going to be heading over into some early grunge in a second, but I have a friend with me in the booth, and she wants to say hi.
1: Hi.
0: Yay. The next song I have for you is called Greasebox by Tad. It's one of the first grunge bands to come out of the Seattle area, but before that we're gonna cut to a little bit of Underwriting, but we'll be back very shortly.
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0: 2017, I'm living the dream, getting the cream, I'm living on theme, I'm doing my thing, as Marty Supreme, as Marty Supreme, as Marty Supreme.
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That was Buttercup by Brad, which is one of the side projects by Pearl Jam's guitarist, who is from Seattle. And if you're just tuning in, this is How Did I Get Here. I'm DJ Microfiche. All the music you're hearing this hour is from Seattle. And before Brad, we listened to Burn a Hole by Skin Yard. And before that was Greasebox by Tad. And we're kind of moving into indie area technology. We're listening to Helvetia up next. But I wanted to kind of talk a little bit about Seattle's music scene, just to kind of jog your memory. Of course, Seattle is, I'm pretty sure Seattle's the birthplace of grunge. I mean, you have like your big bands like Nirvana, your Pearl Jams, your Soundgardens. But you also have a lot of Riot Girl in the area, like your Sleater Kinneys. But overall, just like a huge music scene history. You also have Ray Charles, Jimi Hendrix. I'm not going to say anymore because there's just too dang many. But up next, if you're listening on FM Airwaves, it'll be KOOP soon with Pearl's Convenience Store. But if you're listening on the website, we'll have programming for you to keep your ACL start going. I'll come back on and introduce some more songs later, but for now, here's Grey Ghost Rise Again by Helvetia.

That was new music from Coral Grief with their song called Rock Hounds. Before that was Helvetia, and I've got Helvetia to close out the show with their song called Summer. But we're running out of time, so I'm going to have a little bit of talking points. We do this thing called Way Left of the Dial with KUTX, which we get to come in and pre-record a show. Tonight we have DJ Dogfish with his song, not his song, sorry, I'm in song mode right now, with this show, Menagerie. Next week, I'm doing a show during Way Left of the Dial with music from Chicago. And if you're just tuning in, all the music this hour is from Chicago, not Chicago, Seattle. It's early in the morning. I'm getting my gears going. But yeah, and we'll be kicking over to KOP soon. So yeah, it's fun. Next week, if you want to tune in at the same time, Fridays, 8 to 9 a.m. while I have you captured during your commute or whatever you're doing this morning. We're going to be listening to music from Berlin next week. So fun times. But yeah, thanks for tuning in to KVRX, UT Austin's student radio. Here is Summer with Helvetia. 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

0: Hey, kitty girl. This is RuPaul Charles, honey. 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Lucky for you, you're listening to the radio station with the most charisma, uniqueness, nerve, and talent in all of Austin, Texas. 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

Hello, hello. My name is DJ Boy Shorts, and I'm subbing in today for DJ Gwarmth. Playing something. This is definitely. I'm not a SoundCloud warrior, as you can probably tell by today's mix and how different it is. But I'm playing some more toned down things, especially with how the weather's been. It's just the mood this morning, and also I think I made this playlist pretty late, so I was kind of sleepy and not feeling very high energy. But I have one dance song. Up next, or what you just heard, was Stone Fat by Broken Cord and Desire by TLF Trio. And up next, you have Just to See You Smile by Spaceman 3. This is KVR, or this is DJ Boy Shorts, sorry. Still early for me, haven't had a coffee. Oh, that's such a millennial thing to say. But yes, it's true. I haven't had like caffeine today or any sort of stimulant, or if that's what you want to call it. Wait, pause. Anyway, up next we have Just to See You Smile by Spaceman 3. This is DJ Boy Shorts on KVRX.

It is midnight. 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

0: 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Austin, Texas. 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

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A lash of passion I can't explain. She's talking to me.

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4: Hi, guys. This is DJ Bouge, and I'm here 20 minutes late, but I'm here. Well, that was quite a walk. Today I have a golden tortoise beetle, and my vibe for this beetle, It's a little bit of a mix, so you'll see a little bit of mix songs in here. I would say it starts off very shoegazy, and it then, oh my goodness, it's very shoegazy, and then there's like a, I would say like a rock song, but not really, and then it just gets softer after that, but it's just two songs that it gets softer after, if you know what I mean. Thankfully I uploaded my playlist last night, after I picked all my songs, and I put it in here, and I was like, wow, would you look at that, I'm late today, so it comes in handy. I probably just get right into it just because I am so late, but I hope you guys enjoy. This first song is going to be No More Like That by Aophon, off the album Birds in the Ground. After that, we'll have Drop You Vivid Colors by Luminous Orange, off the album Drop You Vivid Colors. And we'll probably go into a lot of these songs. I'll probably come back after last song by CQ. And I'll play some Underwriting, and we'll keep going. We probably won't talk so much today. That's okay. Let's just get right into it. This is going to be No More Like That by Aophon. Enjoy!

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4: Hi, I'm back. what you just heard was Green off the album Green. And right before that, we had Why Does This Rain by Boyish off the album Sketch for 8,000 Days of Moratorium. Sorry. That was awesome, wasn't it? I just played Underwriting. That was awesome too. And we'll go right into it with Last Song by CQ off the album Communication Cultural Curiosity Quotient. And then we'll have Island by Fennel off the album Slow Down. And I think I'll just let the rest of these songs play until my time is up. And then after that, we'll have The Drowners by the London Suede off the album Suede. After that, we'll have Star Love by Coulter of the Deepers off the album No Thank You. And finally, we'll have Holes, Bill's Law School 1998 Remix by Mercury Rev off the album Deserter Songs. This too. So this will be awesome. These songs are a little bit long. CQ is a little bit long. It's 5 minutes long, but that's okay. Let's get right into it. Here we are.

Hi guys. That was Holes by Mercury Rev. That was my last song, and we ended off on time, which was awesome. Before that, we had Star Love by Culture of the Deepers off the album No Thank You. And right before that, we have The Drowners by The London Suede off the album Suede. And before that, we had Island by Fennel off the album Slow Down. And yeah, we had last song by CQ as well. I guess this is my goodbye. I'm signing off. There's no... Oh, wait. I thought there was a DJ after me. There is no DJ after me. Awesome. But yeah. I hope you guys enjoyed. That was Bouge 19, which was, the golden tortoise beetle. I didn't really say anything about this beetle, but it's golden. But it also changes color. It changes into this red kind of, hold on, let me look it up. It's just like a red color. I think they dull down a little bit. Let's see. Wow. Oh, okay. It needs verification. Oh, okay. Okay. Thanks. yeah. This is beautiful. It turns into this. It kind of looks like a clear. It's clear, but it's also red. And it's originally golden, which is crazy to me, because how can you do that? It looks awesome. What else do we know about this? It's, well, you can see them a lot in the United States. Wow, wait, I did not know that. In other parts of the world? A little bit in India. A little bit in Brazil. A lot of Mexico, and a lot of the United States. Wow. But yeah. That was my beetle for today. I hope you guys enjoyed my show, even though I was a little bit late. But yeah, I'll just let the underwriting play, and I'll be out of here. Yeah. Bye, guys.

0: 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Hi, this is Daniel from Interpol, and you're listening to KVRX Austin and HD1 and HD2. The trouble is
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3: 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That's li.me.

Good afternoon. You're listening to KVRX Austin 91.7 FM HD2. I'm DJ Rose, and I'm subbing A Small World, hosted usually by DJ Spidey today. So we're just going to hear some random tunes that I want to play on the radio today. You just heard Utopia TX by Marijuana Sweet Tooth. Marijuana Sweet Tooth is a fun family band, local Austin and West Texas, I believe. Not completely sure. Anyway, I hope everyone is staying dry. I am certainly not in this weather today. All right, next up we have A Little Less Lonesome by Haley Thompson King. After that, we'll hear 27 by Adolf Stern. And after that, Empire by Eddie Chacon featuring John Carroll Kirby. All right, here we have A Little Less Lonesome.

You just heard Empire by Eddie Chacon featuring John Carroll Kirby. I really like that song. I think it's super fun. Next up, we're switching the vibes a little bit. We have some kind of folk country, which is usually my favorite. Next up, we have Baltimore by Cactus Lee. Cactus Lee is a local legend, always playing at the White Horse. Super fun to go see him and his band. And this is from his album from this year, I'm pretty sure. After that, we have Put Me On by the Pink Stones, and then Goodbye to All That by Jess Williamson. This is one of her newer singles. I think she has an album coming out soon, which should be fun too. And then after Jess Williamson, we'll hear some Joseph Brunel, who's one of my favorites to play on the radio, with his song Sit Alone Holiday. All right, next up, Baltimore by Cactus Lee.

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3: 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My name is DJ Rose, and I'm subbing a show for A Small World. So today we're just playing some random songs that I'd like to listen to on this rainy day in Austin, Texas. You just heard Sit Alone Holiday by Joseph Brunel, and before that some Jess Williamson, The Pink Stones, Cactus Lee. Those are all some great kind of folksy tunes. Next up, we have Out of My Mind by Ancient Cat Society. Super fun name for a band, by the way. And then Dancing in July by Steve Hyatt. So yeah, tune in. Out of My Mind, Ancient Cat Society.

That was Dancing in July by Steve Hyatt, and before that you heard Out of My Mind by Ancient Cat Society. I really like those two. I thought that was perfect for a kind of calm day in the KVRX studio, watching it rain on campus in the window. And I thought Steve Hyatt's was really pretty. I would definitely listen to that if I was studying or doing work. Maybe I'll listen to it later when I have a lot more reading and writing to do. Next up, we have Roosevelt Avenue, or Roosevelt Ave by Allegra Krieger. Allegra Krieger's artist I continuously come back to for KVRX purposes. I really love her music. I saw her live a couple years ago now, a year and a half ago, at 29th Street Ballroom. She was opening for Christian Lee Hudson, who's also lovely. And we played, me and my co-host played on the radio a couple weeks ago. But I really like her stuff. I hope you do too. And then after that, we'll hear Too Good by Haley Blaze. And after that, we'll hear Obama House, Fukui Prefecture, which is just a super funky song that I've had saved for years and years now. I don't know where I found it, but it's by the band Everyone Everywhere. And it's just a fun song. Maybe we'll end up with some more upbeat vibes. But first up, we have Roosevelt Avenue by Allegra Krieger.

You just heard Obama House, Fukui Prefecture by Everyone Everywhere. Before that, we heard some Haley Blaze and Allegra Krieger. We're nearing the end of this hour subbing show, which has been super fun, a nice little break for me on this Friday. We're going to circle back to where we started, Texas. We started with some Marijuana Sweet Tooth, and we're going to end with some Alien Eyelid with their song Where Elgin Bends. So thank you so much for listening. You're listening to KVRX Austin 91.7 FM HD2. I'm DJ Rose. It's been a pleasure subbing for A Small World. This is Where Elgin Bends by Alien Eyelid.

0: Hey, kitty girl. This is RuPaul Charles, honey. Are you ready to listen for your life? Well, I'll take that as a yes. Lucky for you, you're listening to the radio station with the most charisma, uniqueness, nerve, and talent in all of Austin, Texas. 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
3: 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That's li.me.
4: Indian classical music today is more alive than ever before in India, and its root is traced back to thousands of years. Though books were written from time to time on the science of music, they were not written down in notations. Music was handed down through ages from master to disciple, and thus was enriched by new contributions, though the basic spirit remained the same. It is only in recent years that a notation system has been evolved to write down the fixed compositions in our music, but the improvisation is the highlight in Indian music. The sheer joy of creating on the spot by a musician, always coming back to the main theme in the raga he has chosen, is what listeners look forward to. The excitement grows to its height when the drums join in, and the rapport is continuous between the musician and the listeners. And thus, both musicians and the listener share the ecstasy of this thrilling adventure and unfolding of new beauties. Ragas are precise melody forms. A raga is not a mere scale. Nor is it a mode. Each raga has its own ascending and descending movement. And those subtle touches and usage of microtones and stresses on particular notes like this

with the tambura, the drone instrument in the background. The soloist does a free improvisation known as alap, after which he starts the theme based on a rhythmic framework known as tala. He can choose from many talas, such as teen tal, a rhythmic cycle of 16 beats.

One, the tabla or the drums, which keeps this framework, just plays the thekas or beats in the beginning, as you heard just now. Then starts the gradual progression of playing first smaller patterns, then longer ones. In the beginning, the accompanying tabla gives, if I may say so, a reply to the lead instrument, such as the sitar. At times, they may play together a long rhythmic pattern and return with a climax to some, or the one, which is the most important thing, like this.

Although the role of the tabla is relatively free, it is the lead instrument which directs the whole progress of the improvisation. The Western listener will appreciate and enjoy our music more if he listens with an open and relaxed mind, without expecting to hear harmony, counterpoint, or other elements prominent in Western music. Neither should our music be thought of as akin to jazz, despite the improvisation and exciting rhythms present in both kinds of music.

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0: Hello, hello. How's everybody doing today? Welcome back to season two of the Ed Sullivan Show, featuring DJ Eddie Chips. Yours Eddie truly. Chips. There he is from beyond the grave. DJ Yetch, and we've got a new addition here.
1: DJ Helpful Harry.
0: You guys, an insurmountable and unexpected obstacle in the form of the UTNY program has snatched our fellow DJ friend and dragged him 1,500 miles from our home studio here at the University of Texas. Fortunately, through the power of music and friendship, we have managed to find our way from the music capital of the world in the 512 to the Big Apple 212, and we are delighted to take you along on our journey. All right, I think everything here is sounding okay. Gonna get everything up and going right here. We've got the first song of the day. This is gonna be a little 60s garage rock tune from New York. That's where we're starting our journey. It's gonna be Don't Turn Away from the Time Takers.

0: Bring, bring, bring. What's that? A phone call from the New York area code. Who could that be?
1: Hey, what's it to you? It's 80 tubes. Okay, sorry. Well, that was cool. That was, yeah, we heard Don't Turn Away by the Time Takers from New York. Garage Rock from the 60s. Keeping with this New York theme, we're going on to Angels of Light playing Untitled Love Song. It's Michael Gira's band after Swans ended. And it's more folk oriented. It has like the nice kind of drony, spacey aspects of Swans, but a little bit easier listening. And here's a little fun fact, a little Ed Sullivan fun fact. He named one of his kids Swan. Isn't that pretty funny? He must be really into those birds. So I'll let you listen to it. It's very nice. Here we go.

0: Looks like a fan's calling in.
1: Hey, how you doing?
2: Oh.
1: Just kidding. It's just Eddie Chips. Just normal old Eddie Chips. So that was Some Velvet Morning by Rowland S. Howard and Lydia Lunch. Of course, they're covering the Lee Hazelwood song, but the connection there, because it's all about connections on this show today. But Michael Jura from Swans and Angels of Light, he collaborated with Lydia Lunch on a spoken word tape. And to be honest, it's boring nachos. I wouldn't recommend, but you know, it's pretty cool. They collaborate and stuff. And then before we play our next song, we're gonna listen to a couple of ads. So.
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2: Bring, bring.
1: Hey, I'm walking here. All right, so we're about to play. Okay, remember the Lee Hazelwood connection from the last song. Lee Hazelwood actually signed International Submarine Band with Graham Parsons. You know, but some beef happened because Graham left the band after they recorded their first album. But nonetheless, there's that connection. So up next, we got She by Graham Parsons.

0: Well, that was just great, wasn't it? That was Graham Parsons with She. Graham Parsons obviously has a lot of connections and roots in the musical industry, not just regarding his solo work, but with bands such as The Byrds and Flying Burrito Brothers. Following Flying Burrito Brothers, that band was heavily admired by and performed with Alex Chilton of Big Star. Also a member of Big Star is Chris Bell.
1: Just another little tidbit on the Graham Parsons. I mean, you always got

0: stealing his body and lighting it ablaze in Joshua Tree National Park. But yeah, whole ordeal. Little tidbit.
1: It's just a shame.
0: Yeah, it's really just a shame. He had so many years left in the afterlife to live until they burned his body.
1: We're going to take it back to Chris Bell. Here is You and Your Sister.

0: We were just listening to Curve with Mission from God. And before that, you heard You and Your Sister by Chris Bell. Now, Chris Bell, as a member of Big Star, was a huge inspiration for the Scottish band Teenage Fan Club, which you heard on this station before and you will not hear again. Teenage Fan Club, featuring specifically Gerard Love. And the members of that band performed as a backing band for Alex Chilton when he was working as a solo artist, performing a lot of those Big Star tracks. Now, tying back to Teenage Fan Club, they were on Creation Records for, I believe, their first five albums. I don't know if I have that number right. Creation Records had Alan Moulder as a producer, and Moulder was married to, I think he still is, and produced for Tony Halliday of Curve, Mission from God, which we just
1: Curve's
0: heard.
1: Curve's the band, yeah. Mission from God, the song. So yeah, up next we're gonna have from Tony Halliday, the lead singer of Curve, her and Dean Garcia, the other member of the duo, were brought together by David Alan Stewart of the band Eurythmics, and he in his early years frequently collaborated with Terry Hall of The Specials, but also less notably The Color Field. So we're gonna hear up next Hammond's song from The Color Field.
0: How about a little less talk and a little more rock?
1: Let's go, y'all.

0: All right, you guys, that was Hammond's song from the Color Field. That's actually a cover of the Roach family's biggest hit. And yes, I'm not talking about the Roach family that lives in my house. I'm talking about Maggie, Terry, and Suzzy Roach right here. So that was a cover of their song. Coming up next, we've got off of the oldest two sisters' first album, Seductive Reasoning, we've got the song Down the Dream.
1: This album was recorded in Muscle Shoals, Alabama. It's home to many, you know, legendary artists' recordings. We've got Sticky Fingers by the Rolling Stones, tons of Aretha Franklin records, Paul Simon, one of his albums.
0: Oh, actually, an interesting fact is that for, I think, Graceland, the big break for the Roach sisters was they did some backing vocals for
1: Paul Simon.
0: That's
1: right, yeah. This weekend, happening in Muscle Shoals, is Shoals Fest, hosted by Jason Isbell.
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5: All right, you just heard Down the Dream by Maggie and Terry Roach. Now, we switch to the topic of their youngest sister, Suzzy Roach. She, I believe, still currently is married to Ludon Wainwright III. And not only being like a great folk singer and birthing like a generation of folk singers,
6: brilliant musicians,
5: his daughter and son, Rufus and Martha. We've got Ludon was in the 2005 rom-com Elizabethtown. He played Uncle Dale. Now, I actually haven't seen Elizabethtown, so I can't speak too heavy on it, but it's got a great soundtrack. Coming up next, we have one of those songs that's going to be Don't I Hold You by Wheat.

0: Alrighty, root. Those last two songs, Don't I Hold You by Wheat and The Melody of a Fallen Tree by Windsor for the Derby, were both from Elizabethtown. That last band, Windsor for the Derby, now resides in ATX. And they're actually homies with Swan and collaborate with Michael G. Rao. So a little bit of full circle right back to the beginning right there.
1: 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This is going to be Like Me Anymore.
0: Ring, ring, ring, ring.
2: I gotta go get a bacon, egg, and cheese. So enjoy the last song. I don't know. I couldn't think of it this time. Sorry.

0: All right, and that's all she wrote. That last song, Magic Rockers of Texas with Like Me Anymore. And with that, we are back in the 512, straight from New York City with the 212.
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3: 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That's li.me.

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1: Oh, hello. didn't see you there. I'm DJ Towerno, extraordinaire. 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
1: DJ Britta. Well, you need to turn the mic.
0: Oh, fuck.
2: DJ Britta, or I actually don't know my DJ name yet. But
0: yeah, DJ TBD at the moment. But yeah, we wanted to talk a little bit about our backstory. So me personally, my name, it comes from South America. It translates into moonlight. So it's kind of giving a celestial theme. Yeah.
2: And then my name, I think it's Scandinavian or Swedish, something like that. I actually don't remember much about it. But trying to figure out a DJ name is like hard right now.
0: Yeah, it's like you're like trying to take on this whole new identity, and then what do you do if you're stuck with something not cool?
2: I guess I'll just never mention my name to anybody.
0: Never play music ever again, I suppose. All right, next up we got Return by Kali.

0: Okay, right. Welcome back. That was Return by Kali again. I'm here with DJ Britta. Going to talk about some things.
1: So, off air, I was asking, so since KVRX is, like, the slogan is none of the hits all the time, I was like, how do you find these underground artists? Because, obviously, they're underground, so they're hard to find.
0: Yeah, pretty niche. Well, there are a couple different ways you can do that. We have people send in, y'all can send in any of your music or maybe something that, you know, your grandma showed you like when you were really little, super neat. Yeah, you send that into the email and if we like it, we'll put it on. That's one way. Another way, me personally, I will pick one song that I like and I'll just let Spotify do its thing, and it usually, you know, leads me down the road to other people around the same genre that are also, you know, still up and coming. So yeah, that's how I find my stuff.
1: Nice. Like, I just, like, I feel like I'm always listening to like the same playlist, the same thing, so I definitely need to branch out more.
0: Yeah, it can be hard. You really gotta dive through the, you know, the waves of music
1: right
0: coming at you. But
1: all right,
0: next up is Prophecy Fulfill, also by Kali. We got a reggae vibe going on. Hope you guys like it.

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1: Sounds great.
0: Sounds great. 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

0: R on the beat.
1: Good to go.

0: this is Asian Glow. You're listening to KVRX radio station. It's very windy here. I'm at the Austin South by Southwest. Thank you very much.
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0: All right, guys, thank you for tuning into Passion Project. This is DJ Star signing off, and
1: I finally found my name. This is DJ B signing off.
0: DJ B. All right, thank you guys for listening to KVRX HD1 and HD2 91.7. We're gonna keep the music going, but we're heading out of here. All right.

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3: 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That's li.me.

0: Hello, everyone. Welcome to Film Major, or Major Disappointment. Although, if you're a fan of the show, you might notice, keen listeners will notice, that I am not DJ Needs a Hobby, the regular host of the show. I'm DJ Cash, filling in for DJ Needs a Hobby. So that kind of, I think that'll clear up all the confusion, I'm sure. Sitting with me to the right is good old boy Denver Gilmore. How you doing, Denver?
1: Yeehaw!
2: Oh, doggone it, I'm doing all right.
0: The topic of this show is usually film. Are you into movies?
2: I'm a huge movie nerd.
0: You're a big movie buff.
2: I've seen just about every movie.
0: All of them?
2: All of them.
0: Terminator?
2: I almost saw it.
0: Almost?
2: Almost.
0: Okay, that one's pretty old. I thought you might have gotten around to it.
2: No, that was the one exception. Name another.
0: Jaws?
2: Almost. Okay, these are too niche. I'm thinking big film projects.
0: Sure. Okay, The Godfather, right? That's big.
2: Never heard of it.
0: Okay. Well,
2: can you name some real movies?
0: Name me one real movie before we get into the music.
2: Sorry, I didn't know this is a lot of pressure.
0: Any movie.
2: I heard you.
0: Just really any movie will do.
2: Avengers.
0: Okay. You're sticking, final answer?
2: Final answer, Avengers.
0: Yeah, which one? Two?
2: Well, hold on, there's so many. Doomsday.
0: Oh, good one. It's not a movie that has not come out yet. And
2: yes, it has.
0: It's impossible for you to have seen.
2: Yes, it is. I pirated it.
0: We're going to go ahead and move on to the music today. No sort of any rhyme or reason to the music we're playing on the show. Like I said, we're just last minute filling in for the GOAT. DJ Needs a Hobby.
2: Whoop whoop.
0: Whoop whoop.
2: Okay, serious whoop whoop for me.
0: Okay. I'm serious. That was serious.
2: Yeah, I felt it.
0: Whoop whoop.
2: Wow. My heart is pumping.
0: Okay, good. Let's play some music, man.
2: Okay, here we go. Whoosh.

0: Hey all, welcome back to Film Major or Major Disappointment on KVRX 91.7 HD1. You just heard a couple songs, all bangers. As far as I'm concerned, we listened to Hello Stranger by Brown Sugar, followed by Never Give You Up by Jerry Butler. After that was Bad to Me by Billy J. Kramer and the Dakotas. And that last one was Say, Has Anybody Seen My Sweet Gypsy Rose? That was a collab with Don and Tony Orlando. Any favorites out of those four, Denver?
1: If you had to pick? Sweet Gypsy Rose definitely takes the cake for me. Say, Has Anybody Seen My Sweet Gypsy Rose?
0: It's a good pick.
1: Takes the top.
0: I like it. That's a solid pick, man. Like we said before we played those songs there, on this show, I think Cass usually talks about movies. Denver, the other guy on air with me, say hi, Denver.
1: Howdy, y'all.
0: Was struggling to name a movie, but I think we're ready to come back and no more bits, please. Denver, I'm exhausted.
1: Okay.
0: I'm exhausted.
1: Okay.
0: What's your real favorite movie?
1: My real favorite? It's hard to have a number one. If I had to... Oh, that's so good. Okay, I would say if I had to pick a number one, probably Nirvana, the band, the show, the movie.
0: A great pick. A recent
1: banger.
0: Pick, actually.
1: Yeah.
0: I didn't know it was your number one of all time.
1: That was just on the spot.
0: It was Rango for many years.
1: But I don't know. Upon Nirvana, the band, the show, the movie, I it kind of got shuffled. My cards got shuffled there.
0: Wow. Yeah, you own it on YouTube, I believe.
1: Yes, I do. Practically physical.
0: Yeah. You practically own a physical copy. You can go, buy yourself a copy somewhere, you think?
1: You can go get yourself
0: start
1: a copy.
0: Start that physical media collection, Denver.
1: I know. Well, here's my big issue is I don't own a TV, Cash.
0: Your parents do.
1: My parents do, but they've got one of those new TVs, and I'd have to buy a connector for all those old DVD,
0: Yeah.
1: DVRs, I mean.
0: Denver lives with his parents for the listeners.
1: Hey, thanks. Hey, also for the listeners, great relationship with my parents. I will say, love my parents to death. I love living there. All of my instruments are in their house, and they let my dog live there for free. So, well, I pay, but
0: Denver's parents are the best, y'all.
1: Thank you.
0: They're great.
1: But call it nepotism.
0: I'm just playing fun.
1: Hey, you also lived with your parents. Might I add, rent free up until a couple months ago.
0: Yeah. And now I live with someone else rent-free. So, pretty awesome. I don't know what your point is. We're going to go ahead and get back into the music. Woo!
1: Wee! Yippee-yo!
0: Denver, go ahead and play us that next song, man. Whoosh.

0: Hi, everyone. That song ended more abruptly than I remember, honestly. Welcome back to Film Major or Major Disappointment on KVRX 91.7. You just heard Worth It by All Hollow and Fresas Con Crema by the Mexican Slum Rats at an unquiet live recording session. Very cool. Very exciting stuff. Yeah, I don't know. I'm not sure what the listener base of Cass's show is normally like. I remember she mentioned once a Scottish person sent her a nice message saying that that was where she got all of her movie recommendations was from her show, which was really sweet. So I guess Nirvana, the band, the show, the movie is our only recommendation so far.
1: I've got some other recommendations.
0: For sure. I'll throw one in there before the ad break, just so
1: we're
0: one for one here.
1: I want to know what's your top.
0: My top movie ever?
1: Yes.
0: Or just my recommendation?
1: Both. One rec, one ever.
0: We'll go with my favorite ever.

0: just before we get into ads here, is Porco Rosso.
1: Banger.
0: My favorite Ghibli movie. It's about a ex-World War I fighter pilot who is cursed to look like a pig. It's a great animated movie. Michael Keaton voices Porco Rosso in the dub. It's just... It's peak. Just great. It's peak.
1: The best.
0: All really good movie words. Peak, the best,
1: cinematography,
0: goated.
1: Yeah. Animation,
0: uh-huh.
1: Script.
0: A lot of buzzwords. Y'all want to watch this movie.
1: IBMD.
0: That's the right letters in the right order. Let's get into some promos and sweepers, Denver.
1: Please.
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0: Hi, everyone, and welcome back to Film Major or Major Disappointment. I am So I'm substitute DJing here. DJ needs a hobby. Is out tonight. DJ Cash is in.
1: Ooh.
0: You just heard a song that the title is in Japanese by Happy End. You heard I Can't Move No Mountains by Margie Joseph. I believe this second song is that also in Japanese?
1: Or you think
0: Korean?
1: Ooh, let me see it.
0: You're looking at it.
1: Definitely. Hey, they don't see that. Yeah, definitely Japanese.
0: By Nanako Sato. And you just heard Let Me Be Free by Sonia Ross. I'm going to go ahead and give my my first movie recommendation. That other one, that was just my favorite movie. We're about to come up on my movie recommendation. I recently watched on Tubi for free. So you have the ability to watch the movie if you have a Tubi account, something you can do. It's called, I had it, and then, you know, you just start
1: great
0: talking
1: recommendation.
0: Again. I don't want to get it wrong. I was going to say eat, sleep. It's eat, drink. Eat, drink, man, woman. I love food movies. I love movies about food. This is a Chinese movie about a dad who is this acclaimed chef, and he's got three daughters, and every Sunday they all get together for to eat dinner together, and the story is just kind of like a vignette of all of their life separately, but then they come together for family dinner every week. It's really good. It's got a really great twist at the end. I won't spoil it, of course, but I like a movie like, honestly, this movie didn't even need a twist, but the twist just, it does a lot. It's really funny. It catches you off guard because it's such a kind of mellow watch. But yeah,
1: I think I'll watch it.
0: Oh, ho, ho.
1: No.
0: Ho, ho, ho. Our next song, we're gonna play it.
1: Okay.
0: Our next song, we're going to play it after, before the show ends, we're going to get one movie recommendation from Denver. These are movies you can watch if you want.
1: Ooh.
0: Okay, play us in.
1: Just
0: hit the skip button if you want. Okay.
1: Whoosh.

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1: Howdy.
0: Guest hosted by me, DJ Cash. We're going to go ahead and get one last movie recommendation from Denver here before we play a couple more songs and segue into our next show. By the way, you heard Silence by Pop Club, followed by Caminando by Isadora. Denver, what you got?
1: I would say check out The Invite. Came out this year. Fantastic movie. All of the musical pieces in it are fantastic. I never really before like actually went to the soundtrack of a movie and then played the little instrumental bits that they use for suspense, but these are pretty good.
0: That's right. You can listen to that movie if you like. We're going to go ahead and get into these last three songs. Thank you, everyone who joined us for our little takeover of the show. Denver, go ahead and play us a couple more songs.
1: Of course.

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6: 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Well, boy, howdy, do I have something for you. 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